0: We gonna
1: John Party, boots off, 22 on American Country Countdown. Ryan here, and not sure if you're celebrating with your boots on or off this weekend, but you may want to make sure you have them on if you're handling fireworks. Americans this weekend will spend an estimated $2.5 billion on fireworks. So make sure you keep all your toes. Speaking of fireworks, this song has made quite a few of them this year. In fact, it's spending its 11th week at the top of the Billboard All-Genre Hot 100 chart. That's the most weeks by any woman with a country hit. Congrats, Ella Langley. Choosing Texas, an ACC Extra. Just went out.

say so. Dan and Shay moving up five spots to number 21 on American Country Countdown at Say So. It's Ryan Fox with all the hits and the stars. Independence Day weekend in America. And what's Darius Rucker planning to do here this weekend to celebrate? He opens up after he sings his former ACC number one, Beers and Sunshine, American Country Countdown. Well, I

0: topped our chart with that one back in February of 2021. Darius Rucker, Beers and Sunshine on American Country Countdown. It's Ryan Fox. And how does a good guy like Darius Rucker plan to celebrate this 4th of July weekend?
1: 4th of July to me is the day to celebrate freedom. We get to travel all over the world and see a lot of stuff. And I've been to countries that aren't like ours. That's when you really appreciate the fact that you can do whatever you want. As long as you're willing to deal with the consequences, you can do whatever you want. You know, appreciate

0: those soldiers that died for us to be sitting here and doing this. And we live in the greatest country in the world.
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0: Zach John King at number 20 on American Country Countdown. Let's get to drinking. It's Ryan Box. And what do you got going on this weekend? 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And Lauren Elena and Chase Matthew are taking off like a rocket here this 4th of July weekend, zooming up 8 whole spots to become our ACC Heat Seeker, our biggest mover of the week. It's all my exes. American Country Countdown.
1: Number 19. Another.

of the strong week from Lauren Elena and Chase Matthew. All My Exes, number 19 on American Country Countdown. It's Ryan Fox, already to the halfway point here in the show this weekend, and we still have lots more to go, including hopping on a road trip with this guy. We'll do it next after he sings Small Town USA. Justin Moore at ACC Extra. A lot.

0: cities across the land, a former ACC number one from Justin Moore back in 2009. This Independence Day weekend, small town USA on American Country Countdown. It's Ryan Fox with you. And this year, like every year, you can find Justin celebrating at his house at the beach.
1: Once we got our house down there, we always spend the holiday down there and typically have friends or family there with us. 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You know, she gets the whole week, according to her.
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0: and now from Megan Maroney. It's Medicine on American Country Countdown. Yeah, Ryan Fox. And this weekend, Americans are taking the time to define what they love most about the USA. And that's also true for most country stars, like Dierks Bentley. Well, Don DB opens up about his patriotism after Luke Bryan. It's Country and She Knows It, American Country Countdown.
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0: Eric's Bentley belting that one out from sea to shining sea. It's home, a former ACC number one. On American Country Countdown, Independence Day weekend, it's Ryan Fox. And recently, Dirks was asked to define America and what it means to him.
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South of Sanity, Zach Top, 17 on American Country Countdown. It's Ryan Fox, and on the 4th of July in America, some states let you buy your own fireworks, while others say not so fast. How did Sam Hunt go about getting his growing up? He'll explain here in 6 minutes after Hardy, Eric Church, Morgan Wallen, and Tim McGraw. It's MacArthur, ACC.

0: Sam Hunt with an ACC Extra on American Country Countdown this 4th of July weekend. That is Outskirts. It's Ryan Fox. And when you grow up on the outskirts, like Sam Hunt did, fireworks can sometimes be a little bit harder to come by. But according to Sam, when you got a granddad like his, you're in good shape.
1: He always took a lot of pride in going down. Fireworks were actually, I'm from Georgia, and most of them were illegal, I'm pretty sure, growing up. But over in Alabama, that's where all the fireworks stands were. And we only had to drive about 10, 15 minutes to get to the Alabama line, so we could go get a bundle of fireworks pretty easy. But he would always take a lot of pride in going and finding all the good stuff and coming back with a big pile. And he'd have his torch out there at the end of the driveway, and we'd all eat homemade ice cream and put down towels on the driveway, and he'd shoot off fireworks for 30 or 45 minutes, and it was such a good time.
2: Yeah, he's playing that numbers game. It's Ryan Fox on American Country Countdown.
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1: All the hottest country stars are invading our ACC 4th of July party this weekend. And frankly, I'm thankful they all brought their folding chairs. I'm starting to run out of places for people to sit here in our ACC O'Reilly Auto Parts studio. I'm Ryan Fox. By the way, this hour we bring you Tyler Hubbard, Eric Church, and Luke Bryan, plus we serve up the biggest hits fresh off the grill, including this one from John Morgan. 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
11: Number

save myself. Number 15, John Morgan on American Country Countdown. I'm Ryan Fox, and congratulations. We are now more than halfway to Christmas, passing the halfway point here this past week. And according to new research, approximately 12% of folks buy their Christmas gifts before September. Well, I got some work to do. Meanwhile, these guys have been gifted a couple big hits in the past year or so. Low Cash, Wrong Hearts, and ACC.

Hard not to sing along with that one. Still a lefty. Number 14, Boston on American Country Countdown. Ryan Fox with the hits. And up next, tell me if you can hear the pride in Luke Bryan's voice when he talks about this. He reveals what it is after he sets the mood with Country On. American Country Countdown. 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

0: former ACC number one and Luke's 30th number one overall. Country on American Country Countdown. Ryan Fox, Independence Day weekend. Luke Bryan, hang out with us here on the show, revealing one of his favorite 4th of July memories.
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Kenny Chesney continues his rise with his brand new song, Up 3 to 13 on American Country Countdown. Let's carry on. I'm Ryan Fox. Now, Kenny was planning on working this weekend at his residency at Spear in Las Vegas, but then he had a change of heart, saying he wants, quote, his crew and fans to celebrate the holiday with friends and family. I mean, it could be because he had other plans this weekend, or maybe he just wanted to sit back and listen to Taylor Swift. Sing, that is. I knew it. I knew you. American Country Countdown.

So good to have Taylor Swift back on American Country Countdown. Big weekend for her, huh? Number 12. I knew it. I knew you. ACC. I'm Ryan Fox, and there are certain songs that you must play this weekend. As I check my official countdown rulebook here, and yes, this is definitely one of them. Toby Keith and his smash from July of 2002, courtesy of the Red, White, and Blue American Country Countdown.

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0: It's Ryan Fox, and in this weekend's ACC Inside America, we stick with the patriotic theme. If you put up a flag in your yard this weekend at America,

0: gun, there's a good chance it was made in the USA. 94% of American flags are made in the USA, with an estimated 150 million U.S. flags made annually. The largest fireworks display this 4th of July weekend happens in the nation's capital, Washington, D.C. Get this, 850,000 fireworks being lit in sync for barges stationed along the Potomac River. And this year, because of the 250th, that will blow away any previous Guinness World Record. As far as patriotic cities this weekend, there's American Fork, Utah, Independence, Missouri, Freedom, Pennsylvania, and of course, Flagstaff, Arizona, where American Country Countdown is proudly heard every weekend on 92.9 Calf Country. 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

0: Ride. George Burge, Luke Bryan, number 11 on American Country Countdown. Ryan Fox, Independence Day weekend. So the biggest names in country hanging with us every hour on this weekend show. And if you're listening to us coast to coast across the United States this weekend, did you grow up celebrating July 4th the way Eric Church did? Well, Don, he opens up in two songs after Bailey Zimmerman, Chevy Silverado. 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

0: Church and Keith Urban rocking their former ACC number one from May of 2015. Raise them up on American Country Countdown. You got Ryan Fox. And if you're a head to the lake kind of person this 4th of July weekend, then well, you're just like Eric Church.
1: 4th of July growing up for me was always, we would always go to the lake and had a buddy who had a pontoon. You go out and you tie all the pontoons together and, you know, and just have a big time. I was younger then. The adults were having more fun than we were. But, you know, it was go out and swim in the water and shoot off fireworks and basically water tailgating. It's what it was, you know. And then as we got older, same thing. We were just young. Us younger kids had our own boat. You know, we had the same amount of fun as the adults. But, you know, it's just a neat time just to kind of get away and celebrate. I think sometimes we forget what the holiday's about. Because it can be about a party. And it's really not. It's about, especially the soldiers that I come in contact with.

0: the road and playing. Not only that, I mean, to be able to make the music that I'm able to make and to say what I want to say, that freedom to be able to do those things and be in a country where we're allowed to do that and be in a country where we're allowed to play that stuff on the radio, I don't think you're going to have any American argue that America's not the best place to live, and I'm certainly one of them. I'm very proud to be from here and very proud that we have the soldiers and there's a lot of other countries out there in the world that don't want to live the way we do, and that's fine. They can just keep living the way they are. I'm very proud of it. And I think that's a time to celebrate being proud to be an American and celebrate those freedoms and celebrate the people that are over there fighting for this freedom.
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ACC Next Track, New and Now from Ashley McBride. What if we don't? American Country Countdown. Ryan Fox with all the hits and the stars, coast to coast and around the world. And one of the best things about this year so far is that we've gotten to see Florida Georgia Line reunite. They brought the house down at CMA Fest, and they're promising more of that to come in 2027. Can't wait. And we got one half of FGL joining us in just minutes, Tyler Hubbard. It's coming up in two songs after Kane Brown. This is Woman, American Country Countdown. Number 9.

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0: Georgia Line, Tim McGraw. Number one here in ACC back in 2016. Eddie's May We All. And Ryan Fox on this Independence Day weekend. And Tyler Hubbard of Florida Georgia Line is hanging with us right now. And Tyler, growing up, what was 4th of July like for you? Was it a good time with you and the fam?
1: Yeah, I love the 4th of July. A lot of great memories growing up, you know, watching fireworks, being with family, hanging out. And even to this day, we have a tradition where we try to go to Sun Valley, where my wife is from, and hang out in the mountains, take the kids, and just spend a week out there just kind of enjoying life and taking it all in. And obviously, we still love to do the fireworks and hang out, but also just kind of reflect and be thankful for the country we live in, the sacrifice that's made so that we can live here and be free. And it's just a special holiday, and we're always so grateful and thankful for the people who serve this country and the sacrifice that's made, you know, with their families and everything else, and, you know, pay honor and tribute to those who fight so hard for that freedom.
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14: Here we are, the fourth and final hour of this 4th of July weekend edition of American Country Countdown. I'm Ryan Fox with Riley Green stopping by the show here this hour, plus details on how you can see Tim McGraw on tour for free. That's thanks to our friends at O'Reilly Auto Parts. More on that coming up from the ACC, O'Reilly Auto Parts Studio. And sliding up three spots this weekend, it's Megan Maroney. 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

Megan Maroney, Beautiful Things, number 8 on American Country Countdown. And Ryan Fox. And with the price of everything going up, it's good to see the price of propane has actually come down versus this time last year. According to the National Propane Gas Association, the price is actually 22 cents cheaper per gallon versus a year ago. Well, in that case, I'm firing up the grill again. Anyone want a hot dog? Shane Proffitt, Long Live Country, place now. American Country Countdown. Hell.

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Wetzel sliding up two spots to number 7 on American Country Countdown. That's Rocky Mountain Low and Ryan. And it's been another massive year for Riley Green as he takes time to celebrate this 4th of July. And speaking of the holiday, there's something about the state that Riley grew up in that makes it ideal for having 4th of July fun. Pagani explains after his former ACC number one with Luke Combs. Different round here. American Country Countdown.

0: Well, biggest songs of 2024 and a former ACC number one from Riley Green and Luke Combs. Different round here on American Country Countdown. And Ryan, celebrating America's birthday this weekend, coast to coast, across the United States. And Riley says, when it comes to his home state of Alabama, it's got a leg up on the others this time of year.
1: You know, in Alabama, you can buy fireworks. I don't know that you can do that everywhere. 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And I feel like everybody comes to Alabama to get fireworks. So that was definitely a big part of 4th of July for us, was getting out and setting stuff on fire or shooting off and blowing stuff up. I feel like any kid that grew up in the country has got to love that kind of stuff.
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Ella Langley back at it again with Morgan Wallen at number 6 on American Country Countdown. I Can't Love You Anymore. I'm Ryan Fox, and this weekend we got a lot to celebrate, but the party you could experience when you win our free flyaway to see this guy just might reach bucket list status. Stay close. I'm going to tell you how you could score our exclusive trip to see Tim McGraw after he sings a song that he has released specifically for America's 250th birthday this weekend. It's Song for America on American Country Countdown.

0: song made especially for this weekend, America's 250th birthday. Song for America on American Country Countdown. It's Ryan Fox. And how would you like to see Tim live at his Pawn Shop Guitar Tour Stop in West Palm Beach, Florida? 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

ACC Sure Shot. That one should join the countdown very soon. Russell Dickerson, Worth Your Wild, on American Country Countdown. You got Ryan Fox with all the hits. And let's play a little hypothetical for a moment, shall we? If you won the lottery, what would you do? Would you keep all of it? Would you do something for your friends? What about your neighbors? Well, wait to hear what one woman did when she struck it rich. Hang on as we take a look at the bright side after Luke Combs, Be By You, American Country Countdown.

birthday, America. Aaron Tippin with Stars and Stripes and the Eagle Fly on American Country Countdown. And time for a new segment here on the show we call The Bright Side, where we simply give you good news that may make your weekend a little brighter. This weekend, we travel across the pond to the UK, and a 48-year-old woman who recently won the lottery, taking home a cool $1 million. Hanarada Gemmerakis scooped up the life-changing prize money and then immediately started giving it away. In fact, she gave some of that money to a neighbor so they could take a family vacation, something that family has never done before. Of her $1 million prize winnings, Hanarada says, "It's a life-changing prize for us, but also for our friends and family." What else does she plan to use the money for? Well, she's going to use it for what she does best, fostering kids who have no home of their own. That's pretty cool. And I especially love what she said about her neighbors who she gave some of that money to. She says, quote, "Good neighbors

0: one of life's true blessings. They've been wonderful since the day we moved in, and they feel like family to us. Isn't that great? It's people like that that make us love taking a look on the bright side. As the countdown rolls on.
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9: Number 4.

After four straight weeks at the top of ACC Mountain, Ella Langley drops three spots to number four this weekend. An American Country Countdown, let's be her. You got Ryan Fox and Ella's touring buddy, hitmaker Morgan Wallen is staying busy here this summer. We'll tell you what his plans are after Morgan sings Don't We on ACC. Number three.

0: Morgan Wallen, number three on ACC. That's Don't We? I'm Ryan Fox. And even though we're in the dog days of summer, that's not stopping Morgan from sweating and singing on tour. He'll play five dates here this month in July, and they're all outdoors. First up, on the 17th and 18th, he heads to Baltimore to play the home of the Ravens with two shows with Brooks and Dawn and Ella Langley. Then he heads to the home of the Michigan Wolverines in Ann Arbor for back-to-back dates, July 24th and 25th. And then after that, he wraps up his I'm Still the Problem tour, July 31st and August 1st in Philadelphia at Lincoln Financial Field. So if you're thinking about seeing Morgan, maybe time to make that road trip.
1: Coming up next.
0: And it's almost time to find out who's going to have the new number one song in America. Are you ready? All will be revealed when American Country Countdown comes right back.

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4: 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Once, this woman put back together a teenage girl's broken heart, which had been shattered in a thousand pieces, just by giving her a bear hug. She masqueraded as a regular person at work, but as a superhero at home. Everyone knows her as Gabriella. I still call her Mom.

0: The civil authorities have issued a child abduction emergency for Cleveland OK, Major OK, Oklahoma OK, and Pottawatomie OK, beginning at 9:45 p.m. Sunday, July 5th and ending at 3:45 a.m. Monday, July 6th. Endangered missing juvenile Davis PD.
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5: Welcome back to American Country Countdown. It's Ryan. And before we get to number one, we got to tell you who our runner-up is this weekend. It's none other than Jason Aldean. Knock it on the door, but don't tell me. 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
4: Number two.

Jason Aldean up two spots this weekend on American Country Countdown. That's Don't Tell Me. It's Ryan. And now we have arrived to the number one song in America. And it's by an artist who has never had a number one song on our chart. However, he did come close in the summer of 2025 when he notched a second place finish with his breakout debut hit, Single Again. And in his home country of Canada, they have sang the praises of his current hit for a while. In fact, the song that's at number one this week on ACC originally hit number one in Canada all the way back in December. But now, thanks to the staying power of this massive hit, for the first time ever in his career, this rising star has finally staked his claim at the top of ACC Mountain. The brand new number one song in America on American Country Countdown belongs to Josh Ross. This is Hate How You Look. Number

0: and Hey How You Look. American Country Countdown is the longest running country countdown show in the USA. 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ACC is a production of Westwood One. Special thanks to Chris Carson, Dingo O'Brien, Corey Linton, and Susan Stevens for helping us bring you the biggest hits and the biggest stars every weekend right here. 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
2: ABC News, I'm Wayne Cabot. The worst heat wave in 14 years, says Governor Mikey Sherrill, has killed at least 25 people across New Jersey, ranging in age from their 80s to their 30s. The storms that broke the heat also broke trees in half and snapped utility lines.
3: I've been through hurricanes here and whatnot, but this was the most intense. It looked like straight line wind.
2: No power, no internet for 250,000 people from New Jersey to New York to Pennsylvania. FIFA lifting the red card suspension against America's star player. And so Folarin Balogun will be playing tomorrow against Belgium in Seattle. The Belgium team is stunned. Sources telling ABC News President Trump called FIFA's president last week, urging the suspension over the awkward stepping of a player's ankle. President Trump is off to meet with NATO leaders tomorrow. He'll be in Turkey. OPEC countries have agreed to expand their production as oil falls to near pre-war levels. This is ABC News.
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about 70 tomorrow night. Sunshine Tuesday, Wednesday, and Thursday. Mid-90s for highs on Tuesday. 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

Hey, 101 weather. Skies will stay clear overnight. Lows around 67. Tomorrow we'll see sunshine, light winds, highs near 93. We've got you covered on K101.

0: ABC News, I'm Wayne Cabot. President Trump intervened with FIFA and American star forward Halligan is no longer suspended for Monday's match against Belgium.
1: While this is a highly unusual move, there is precedent. Portugal's Cristiano Ronaldo was sent off with a red card in one of his country's last matches before the World Cup. He initially received a 3-game suspension, which would have sidelined him for Portugal's first 2 World Cup matches, until FIFA intervened.
0: ABC's Christian Cordero. Mexico is out, England handing them the first World Cup loss. Brazil is out, too. The most extreme heat in 14 years leaves 25 dead across New Jersey. People in their mid-30s to their 80s. Most had no air conditioning. The storms that broke the heat broke trees and power lines. More storms Monday. Police have a man in custody after a large quantity of fireworks killed a woman in Chino, California. This is ABC News. They've got a millionaire's tax in Washington state that helps pay for child care. State Democratic leader Joe Fitzgibbon says he's okay with a petition to repeal it.
2: We welcome that. We think this is an important enough issue that that Washingtonians will weigh in, and we wouldn't be pursuing it if we didn't think Washingtonians would support it.
0: Some say the tax drives people out of state. We are dying less. Early data showing a decrease in death rates last year from the year before. Leading cause of death is heart disease. Some death causes have increased, flu and pneumonia. We're becoming more antisocial. Axios says Americans are socializing less across all ages, but the decline is steepest among 15 to 24-year-olds. 20 years ago, they spent about an hour a day hanging out with each other, and now it's 35 minutes, compared to an average of 4.8 hours a day on their phones, says Gallup. But any of the time that they hang out, they're on their phones. I'm Wayne Cabot, ABC News.
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5: I like you!

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Clear skies overnight. Lows around 67. Sunny tomorrow. Light winds. Highs near 93. Lows around 70 tomorrow night. Sunshine Tuesday, Wednesday, and Thursday. Mid-90s for highs on Tuesday. Will be around 100 Wednesday and Thursday. We've got you covered on K101 and K101 online.

0: ABC News, I'm Wayne Cabot. After President Trump called up his friend, the FIFA president, the ruling is American star forward Folarin Balogun will play in the World Cup match Monday against Belgium. A lot of soccer fans agree that he should, that he didn't intentionally step on a foot. Reaction from teammate Christian Pulisic.
1: He's obviously super happy, man. This is exactly, you want to be able to play in games like this. It's just a big smile on his face and all of ours for him. He deserves it.
0: New Jersey is reeling. 25 killed in the heat. Followed by storms that tore up neighborhoods and took down power and internet. A woman in Paramus.
2: We can deny it all we want, right? You can stand there and say it's not raining, but it doesn't prevent you from getting wet. The same thing with climate change. We can deny it all we want, but we're experiencing the repercussions.
0: More flooding downpours on the way across the area Monday. This is ABC News. There will soon be more cameras to catch drivers. Virginia now allowing cameras in pedestrian crosswalks and at stop signs, thanks to a bill by State Senator Angelia Williams-Graves.
3: They will turn on when they sense, if you will, the car approaching and not slowing down. The goal is for people to obey the rules of the road.
0: Violators can expect to pay fines. The law took effect July 1st, letting towns and municipalities install them if they want to. Virginia is also first in the nation to put a device in the vehicles of chronic speeders. It uses real-time GPS data to pinpoint the vehicle's exact position on the road and compare it with local speed limits. If the driver's going over, the car will automatically slow down. The typical court-mandated duration for the device is 1 year. A mother who lost her son to a speeding crash says this, 100%, would have saved his life. I'm Wayne Cabot, ABC News.
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Your K101 weather forecast. Clear skies this morning. Lows around 67. Sunny today. Light winds. Highs near 93. Lows around 70 tonight. Sunshine for your Tuesday, Wednesday, and Thursday. Highs will be in the mid-90s on Tuesday. Around 100 Wednesday and Thursday. We've got you covered on K101 and K101online.com.

K101 weather. Clear skies this morning. Lows around 67. Sunny today. Light winds. Highs near 93. We've got you covered on K101.

0: ABC News, I'm Wayne Cabot. President Trump intervened with FIFA and American star forward Folarin Balogun is no longer suspended for Monday's match against Belgium.
1: While this is a highly unusual move, there is precedent. Portugal's Cristiano Ronaldo was sent off with a red card in one of his country's last matches before the World Cup. He initially received a 3-game suspension, which would have sidelined him for Portugal's first 2 World Cup matches, until FIFA intervened.
0: ABC's Christian Cordero. Mexico is out, England handing them the first World Cup loss. Brazil is out, too. The most extreme heat in 14 years leaves 25 dead across New Jersey. People in their mid-30s to their 80s. Most had no air conditioning. The storms that broke the heat broke trees and power lines. More storms Monday. Police have a man in custody after a large quantity of fireworks killed a woman in Chino, California. This is ABC News. They've got a millionaire's tax in Washington state that helps pay for child care. State Democratic leader Joe Fitzgibbon says he's okay with the petition to repeal it.
2: We welcome that. We think this is an important enough issue that that Washingtonians will weigh in, and we wouldn't be pursuing it if we didn't think Washingtonians would support it.
0: Some say the tax drives people out of state. We are dying less. Early data showing a decrease in death rates last year from the year before. Leading cause of death is heart disease. Some death causes have increased, flu and pneumonia. We're becoming more antisocial. Axios says Americans are socializing less across all ages, but the decline is steepest among 15 to 24-year-olds. 20 years ago, they spent about an hour a day hanging out with each other, and now it's 35 minutes, compared to an average of 4.8 hours a day on their phones, says Gallup. But any of the time that they hang out, they're on their phones. I'm Wayne Cabot, ABC News.
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We poured out our feelings and then we poured the wine. 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

Your K101 weather forecast, clear skies this morning, lows around 67. Sunny today, light winds, highs near 93, lows around 70 tonight. Sunshine for your Tuesday, Wednesday, and

Hey, 101 weather, clear skies this morning, lows around 67, sunny today, light winds, highs near 93. We've got you covered on K101.

0: ABC News, I'm Wayne Cabot. After President Trump called up his friend, the FIFA president, the ruling is American star forward Folarin Balogun will play in the World Cup match Monday against Belgium. A lot of soccer fans agree that he should, that he didn't intentionally step on a foot. Reaction from teammate Christian Pulisic.
1: He's obviously super happy, man. This is exactly, you want to be able to play in games like this. You know, it's just a big smile on his face and all of ours for him. He deserves it.
0: New Jersey is reeling. 25 killed in the heat, followed by storms that tore up neighborhoods and took down power and internet. A woman in Paramus.
2: We can deny it all we want, right? You can stand there and say it's not raining, but it doesn't prevent you from getting wet. The same thing with climate change. We can deny it all we want, but we're experiencing the repercussions.
0: More flooding downpours on the way across the area Monday. This is ABC News. There will soon be more cameras to catch drivers. Virginia now allowing cameras in pedestrian crosswalks and at stop signs, thanks to a bill by State Senator Angelia Williams-Graves.

0: they will turn on when they sense, if you will, the car approaching and not slowing down. The goal is for people to obey the rules of the road.
1: Violators can expect to pay fines. The law took effect July 1st, letting towns and municipalities install them if they want to. Virginia is also first in the nation to put a device in the vehicles of chronic speeders. It uses real-time GPS data to pinpoint the vehicle's exact position on the road and compare it with local speed limits. If the driver's going over, the car will automatically slow down. The typical court-mandated duration for the device is 1 year. A mother who lost her son to a speeding crash says this, 100%, would have saved his life. I'm Wayne Cabot, ABC News.
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1: Your K101 weather forecast. Clear skies this morning. Lows around 67. Sunny today. Light winds. Highs near 93. Lows around 70 tonight. Sunshine for your Tuesday, Wednesday, and Thursday. Highs will be in the mid-90s on Tuesday. Around 100 Wednesday and Thursday. 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

0: ABC News, I'm Wayne Cabot. President Trump intervened with FIFA and American star forward Folarin Balogun is no longer suspended for Monday's match against Belgium.
1: While this is a highly unusual move, there is precedent. Portugal's Cristiano Ronaldo was sent off with a red card in one of his country's last matches before the World Cup. He initially received a 3-game suspension, which would have sidelined him for Portugal's first 2 World Cup matches, until FIFA intervened.
0: ABC's Christian Cordero. Mexico is out, England handing them the first World Cup loss. Brazil is out, too. The most extreme heat in 14 years leaves 25 dead across New Jersey. People in their mid-30s to their 80s. Most had no air conditioning. The storms that broke the heat broke trees and power lines. More storms Monday. Police have a man in custody after a large quantity of fireworks killed a woman in Chino, California. This is ABC News. They've got a millionaire's tax in Washington state that helps pay for child care. State Democratic leader Joe Fitzgibbon says he's okay with the petition to repeal it.
2: We welcome that. We think this is an important enough issue that that Washingtonians will weigh in, and we wouldn't be pursuing it if we didn't think Washingtonians would support it.
0: Some say the tax drives people out of state. We are dying less. Early data showing a decrease in death rates last year from the year before. Leading cause of death is heart disease. Some death causes have increased, flu and pneumonia. We're becoming more antisocial. Axios says Americans are socializing less across all ages, but the decline is steepest among 15 to 24-year-olds. 20 years ago, they spent about an hour a day hanging out with each other, and now it's 35 minutes, compared to an average of 4.8 hours a day on their phones, says Gallup. But any of the time that they hang out, they're on their phone.

0: Jones. I'm Wayne Cabot, ABC News.
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0: Your K101 weather forecast, clear skies this morning, lows around 67. Sunny today, light winds, highs near 93, lows around 70 tonight. Sunshine for your Tuesday, Wednesday, and Thursday. Highs will be in the mid-90s on Tuesday, around 100 Wednesday and Thursday. We've got you covered on K101 and K101online.com.
1: I used to be so down and out.

Hey, 101 weather, clear skies this morning, lows around 67, sunny today, light winds, highs near 93. We've got you covered on K101.

0: News, I'm Wayne Cabot. After President Trump called up his friend, the FIFA president, the ruling is American star forward Folarin Balogun will play in the World Cup match Monday against Belgium. A lot of soccer fans agree that he should, that he didn't intentionally step on a foot. Reaction from teammate Christian Pulisic.
1: He's obviously super happy, man. This is what exactly you want to be able to play in games like this. It's

0: it's just a big smile on his face and all of ours for him. He deserves it.
1: New Jersey is reeling. 25 killed in the heat, followed by storms that tore up neighborhoods and took down power and internet. A woman in Paramus.
2: We can deny it all we want, right? You can stand there and say it's not raining, but it doesn't prevent you from getting wet. The same thing with climate change. We can deny it all we want, but we're experiencing the repercussions.
1: More flooding downpours on the way across the area Monday. This is ABC News. There will soon be more cameras to catch drivers. Virginia now allowing cameras in pedestrian crosswalks and at stop signs, thanks to a bill by State Senator Angelia Williams-Graves.
3: They will turn on when they sense, if you will, the car approaching and not slowing down. The goal is for people to obey the rules of the road.
1: Violators can expect to pay fines. The law took effect July 1st, letting towns and municipalities install them if they want to. Virginia is also first in the nation to put a device in the vehicles of chronic speeders. It uses real-time GPS data to pinpoint the vehicle's exact position on the road and compare it with local speed limits. If the driver's going over, the car will automatically slow down. The typical court-mandated duration for the device is 1 year. A mother who lost her son to a speeding crash says this, 100%, would have saved his life. I'm Wayne Cabot, ABC News.
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For a K101 weather forecast, sunshine today, light winds, highs near 93, lows around 70 tonight. Sunshine for your Tuesday, Wednesday, and Thursday. Highs will be in the mid-90s Tuesday, around

0: ABC News. I'm Brian. Florida extreme heat plagued millions over the holiday weekend. Officials in New Jersey believe there were at least 25 heat-related deaths in the state. Now millions are under a different kind of weather threat, says ABC's Hannah Batah.
1: Heavy rain pounding Chicago. Parts of Wrigley Field inundated with water. Roads turned into rivers, leaving drivers stranded. In New York, intense winds whipping up sand and debris. Beachgoers in Brooklyn rushing to pack up and leave. Lightning striking One World Trade Center in Lower Manhattan.
0: 5-day mini-trial begins in Utah today. Prosecutors will try to show they have sufficient evidence against Tyler Robinson, the man accused of killing Charlie Kirk last year, to require him to stand trial. Sources tell ABC News President Trump called FIFA's president and asked him to review the controversial one-game suspension for the U.S.'s leading World Cup goal scorer, and that ban's been lifted. Villar and Balogun can play tonight. This is ABC News. After all the 4th of July celebrations for America's 250th birthday, ABC's Allison Kosick says there are now a whole lot of investigations over fireworks.
2: In Southern California, a car catching fire after fireworks exploded outside this home in Chino, killing a woman and injuring three others. In Provo, Utah, fireworks sparking a large brush fire near Slate Canyon. Mishaps even during professional shows. Fire breaking out on the Brooklyn Bridge during the Macy's fireworks show in New York.
0: The number one seed on the women's side at Wimbledon is out as Naomi Osaka took down Aryna Sabalenka. A pair of Americans are going to face off in the Wimbledon women's quarterfinals, Coco Gauff and Jessica Pegula. Minions once again rule the box office. The new Monsters and Minions movie topped the holiday weekend box office, taking in $61 million over the weekend. I'm Brian Clark, ABC News.
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4: I like you!

your K101 weather forecast. Sunshine today, light winds, highs near 93, lows around 70 tonight. Sunshine for your Tuesday, Wednesday, and Thursday. Highs will be in the mid-90s Tuesday, around 100 Wednesday and Thursday. We've got you covered on K101 and K101online.com.

0: Weather, sunshine today, light winds, highs near 93. We've got you covered on K101.
1: Last night, out of the blue, drifting off to the evening news, she said, honey, what would you do if you'd have never met me? I just laughed, said, I don't know. I could take a couple guesses, though.

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3: ABC News, I'm Brian Clark. After leading the weekend celebrations for America's 250th anniversary, President Trump is set to leave Washington later today to meet with allies.
4: President Trump leaves for the high-stakes NATO summit in Turkey, where he'll meet with world leaders on the wars in Iran and Ukraine. It comes as President Trump has been blasting our allies for not spending enough on their own defense and for refusing to get involved in the war in Iran.
3: To ABC Selena Wang, overnight Ukraine was hammered by another barrage of Russian missiles and drones. At least 12 people were killed in Kyiv. Right now in Iran, threats against President Trump along the miles-long funeral procession in Tehran for Supreme Leader Ayatollah Ali Khamenei, who was killed in a strike on the opening day of the war. The president also may have played a part in the World Cup, as sources say he called the head of FIFA over a red card given to USA star Falaron Balogun, and FIFA lifted his one-game suspension. He can play tonight. This is ABC News. Three firefighters killed last weekend while battling fires on the Colorado-Utah border were remembered Sunday in a public memorial in Grand Junction, Colorado. U.S. Wildland Fire Service Chief Brian Fennessy said,
5: "What stands out most to me about these three firefighters is that they always showed up. They showed up for their fellow firefighters. They showed up to perform a mission that many cannot or will not."
3: It's a familiar story. People sign up for a free trial or reduced rate for a subscription, then have trouble trying to cancel it. Cameron Nakashima of the Better Business Bureau says data just from the Pacific Northwest shows how this is a common complaint among thousands of consumers.
6: There was nearly 40,000 complaints and 9,000 negative reviews about subscriptions, memberships, free trials, and related reoccurring charges just within the last 24 months.
3: I'm Brian Clark, ABC News.
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13: Good morning and welcome. It's Michael in the Morning, alive in Studio A. And, her enthusiasm is just hard to curb. And at 6:04, 4 minutes after 6 o'clock, I was looking up at News 9, monitoring this morning what was going on in the Oklahoma City metro area. And apparently, on 4th of July, they got pounded in Norman. Wind in excess of 90 miles an hour. That kind of garbage can go away anytime soon. And in fact, it will. The next several days, just basic summertime stuff, nothing out of the ordinary, and it's going to be a kind of a nice respite. In fact, it'll be a blue, clear sky. Good morning.

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K101, K101online.com, 610, 10 minutes after 6 o'clock. As we do Monday morning together, it's the 6th day of July already. My goodness, 4th of July has been here. It's time to start back to school shopping, get your Halloween stuff. I mean, because, like, 2026 is basically over with. Right? Anyhow, it'll be sunny today, 93 for high. I'm kidding. I'm being facetious. Stop it. Sunny at 93 today. Southeast wind at 5 to 10. 91 in southwest Kansas. 95 in the panhandles. And again, south-southeast wind at about 5 to 10. Clear sky expected overnight. 69 northwest Oklahoma. 65 in southwest Kansas. 68 in the panhandles. Then sunny, 94 to 96 for a top around the listing area. It's, golly, look at this. 63 this morning at Meade. 66 at Ashland. 63 in Derizette. 64 at Higgins. 63 at Arnett. 65 out at Beaver. 68 in Alva. 66 Fairview. 69 in Lahoma. 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You say you don't have any talents? Oh, that's not true.

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K101online.com. Too early for me, but you go ahead and pop a top if you want. 6:13, 13 minutes after 6 o'clock. Got you moving around this morning. Put a little stripes in your shorts. A little Mel McDaniel. Because you got your blue jeans on. And I say they look nice on you this morning.

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1: 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I'm Casey Shepard, and we're back in just a moment.
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1: 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Oklahoma producers are navigating a shifting landscape following the latest USDA acreage and grain stocks report. To break down what these numbers mean, I checked in with OSU's Dr. Todd Hubbs to talk about the surging Oklahoma soybean acreage, emerging winter canola rotations, and international trade uncertainties that are reshaping local farm management. When talking about how the markets looked last week after the acreage report, Hubbs said we did see a little uptick.
3: Well, after those USDA reports, we've been rallying a bit. We've got about another quarter in the futures markets for HRW. Corn, a little less. We're just having a tough time getting purchase with the corn price. It's up a bit, but nowhere near where everybody wanted. And, you know, just crops in general, we've got a little bit of rally after that acreage and stocks reports, which were pretty supportive.
1: While the general rally provided a positive spark, the unexpected expansion of soybean acres across Oklahoma was one of those striking features in that regional data.
3: The one thing I think it was how much soybeans acres we had following another crop. It was pretty high this year. I knew we were planting soybeans here in Oklahoma. I think we're around 500,000 acres, according to NASS, USDA. And that's up for Oklahoma. A lot of them were planted in. It sort of makes sense when you think about how bad our wheat crop was in some places. But, you know, we dropped HRW acres a bit from the last report. I don't think any of that was much of a surprise, to be honest with you. We were expecting, or at least I was, and I think most people out here were expecting fewer acres in the hard red wheat areas. And that's what we saw for a total of 22.4 million acres in general. That was, you know, the last time they did it was 23.1 million acres, so we lost a bit.
1: To hear more from OSU's Todd Hubbs, you can go to OklahomaFarmReport.com. Well, farm groups are pushing back against Bayer's request for new duties on glyphosate imports from China, warning the move might raise costs for farmers already facing tight margins. Bayer, through its Monsanto subsidiary, has asked federal officials to impose anti-dumping and countervailing duties on Chinese glyphosate imports, arguing the products are being sold at artificially low prices that threaten the long-term viability of domestic production. Reuters said the request drew criticism from commodity organizations, including the National Corn Growers. They are taking this step purely for the benefit of the company and its shareholders, once again at the expense of the American farmers, said Jed Bauer, NCGA president. The American Soybean Association also opposed the proposal, saying that import taxes could reduce competition and increase input cost. Farm groups argue higher herbicide prices would add pressure to growers already dealing with weak commodity prices and elevated production expenses. You've got farm news. Oklahoma Ag Mediation is a program offered free of cost to agricultural producers. Cheyenne Sparks tells us more about the program.
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1: 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I'm Casey Shepard on the Radio Oklahoma Ag Network.
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Madison Square Garden, Taylor Swift, Travis Kelce. Okay, fine. Fantastic. What strikes me more than that, and is better from my standpoint, is the fact that they got together and donated $26 million, this is before the wedding, $26 million to food banks, children's hospitals, and literacy programs a couple of days before they got married. By the way, that $26 million donation included $2 million to Dolly Parton's free book program. The wedding? Okay, fine. The $26 million donated to those charities? Yeah. K101, K101online.com. Here is the new bride this morning.

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I was kidding earlier about the fact that 4th of July is over with, so that means that school shopping and Halloween can't be far away, and someone took it upon themselves to let me know, and they wanted to be anonymous, but they did give me a holiday countdown. Halloween now 118 days away, Thanksgiving 144, Christmas 173, and New Year's Day 180. More to the point, CJ is 3.5 minutes away. Good morning.

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1: K101, K101online.com. Good morning, 6:29. 29 minutes after 6, 66 now, and 93 later on for a high. A lot of wind over the weekend, 4th of July, Norman. Max Westheimer, is that what they call that airport down there? I think it is 92-mile-an-hour wind gust. 90-mile-an-hour wind gust at Norman. Closer to home, the mezzanine at ceiling had a wind gust of 61 miles an hour. So I'm sure that CJ will have more on that.
2: I have updated power outages. I know all that kind of stuff.
1: Well, of course you do, because you're the man with the plan.
2: We're the news department.
1: I still wish that we could identify. We would identify, we would know who it was that shouted from the crowd as we were driving through Laverne in the K101 Cruiser. Your tourism phrase.
2: Yes. Hello, tourism.
1: Shouted it from the crowd, unprompted. Gentlemen, sitting in a lawn chair. We've got to locate that. We've got to track down that information. Well, there's Junior. Junior's strolling
2: in. He's right on time, 6:31.
1: Well, I actually saw the automobile cross the threshold at 6:28 and 48 seconds.
3: Thank you. Thank you, Michael.
1: I'm here for you. Also, apparently, there is a feud. You know, we had a great time in Laverne on Saturday. But apparently, there's a bit of a blood feud going on with the turtle race thing.
3: A blood feud?
1: Did you see this?
3: Yeah.
1: Yeah. Yeah. Throwing some barbs at one another. It's good stuff. Quality.
2: There were tons of people. The turtle race, I think it was just kind of, we were kind of winding things down.
1: It was.
2: Getting in the way. We've got some folks to thank up there. We'll do that here later on this morning. Fun time. It was a well-organized event.
1: Oh, yeah.
2: Not just one event. There were numerous events within the big event.
1: Kelly Whitshire Mullins wrote on our Facebook page, the chamber lady, Karen Mulberry, for the record, I'm not anti-turtle. I'm anti-races. Anti-turtle races. You're lucky. I kind of sort of like you. Karen Mulberry's retort, geez, that is what I meant. Had you shown up to protest, it would have been self-explanatory.
2: Well, what's there not to like about Karen Mulberry? She's at hand.
1: Oh, man. Yeah, I love how you just, we drove up and said, are you yelling at people this morning? Yes, I am. And you're number one. We did have a great time over there.
2: And her son, we got to talk about her son, Trevor.
1: Oh, yeah.
2: Trevor Rummel, I think is his name. He was kind of the chairman of that whole

0: and did designed the T-shirt. We'll talk about the T-shirt later, but he did so from Stillwater because he is a recent graduate of the state's largest and finest institution of higher learning. He's looking for a job there in Stillwater. You need to hire that kid. He's a bright young man. So if you have an opening there in the Stillwater area.
1: And what is our friend?
0: We'd hire him here if he'd come to Woodard.
1: And was our friend Beth? Was that Beth that she won a T-shirt because she came up and said, "Hello, tourism." And she also handed out some
0: potholders
1: for us. Yes.
0: She made those.
1: Yeah.
0: I think, does she live in Fallout now? She grew up because she knew she knew about the Fallout Flash.
1: Oh, she did?
0: Yeah, she mentioned she knew the Frasers. And she said, yeah, and the Flash.
1: The Flash.
0: Which means the Fallout Flash. He's at work, or at least he's supposed to be, 45 minutes ago, 30 minutes ago, whatever.
1: Oh, so that's why you were a bit late getting to the news desks this morning.
0: Oh, there's the doodad. Sunny, very warm today. Not too bad. 93 or so for heights. First week in July, supposed to be pretty warm. 69 overnight, 94, much the same tomorrow. We're looking, though, at the upper 90s Wednesday and Thursday. Could see some at least slight storm chances Wednesday at about 2 and 10. Maybe a bit better chances Thursday evening as we move into Friday. The extended says low to mid-90s Friday, Saturday, and Sunday. Mid to upper 60s to around 70, 64 in Ashland to 72 in Cherokee, a range last hour. 65 Arnett and Camargo, 66 Beaver and Buffalo, 67 at Sealy and Ashland, 68 this morning Woodward's Mesonet last hour, along with Freedom and Fairview, 69 there in Alva. Low 90s, highs yesterday, feel like temperatures, just a few more. 90 in Woodward to 95 in Buffalo and Camargo, those air temperatures highs. Woodward's heat index about 95, 98 feel like temperature, Fairview and Camargo. Forecasters say hot, humid, expected to continue. The storm chances increase later on in the week. Today will feature light south, southeasterly winds. Temperatures about slightly normal for this time of the year in the 90s. Temperatures will continue to slowly trend warmer, though, tomorrow into Wednesday. Triple-digit heat, or at least close to it, likely to make a return. Slight chances for precipitation could increase late Wednesday evening. Could see better chances for storms later this week, maybe even hanging in there toward the weekend. Oklahoma finally seeing at least a bit of drought relief. The latest U.S. Drought Monitor report shows exceptional drought has dropped from 7% to just under 2% of the state, although still some, at least small areas of exceptional drought to present in Woodward, Beaver, Roger Mills, Texas, Ouachita, Kiowa, and Beckham counties. Moderate and extreme drought combined to cover about 43% of the state. It's down about 9 percentage points from last week. And 35% of the state now is listed as drought-free. Now, that's mostly in eastern Oklahoma, about the eastern third of the state. That number was only 13% last week. Crews are restoring power, cleaning up damage. Storms moved through Oklahoma the 4th of July. Hardest hit, apparently, central Oklahoma. OG&E crews continue to make progress restoring power to customers after storms, packing wind gusts 90 miles an hour or so, moved through their service area Saturday evening. OG&E this morning says still about 10,000 without power, majority of them in Norman and Oklahoma City. Within about 20 hours, OG&E says they had 73% of their customers back online. The Oklahoma Electrical Cooperatives report this morning still about 1,300 without power. Now, those are in far northern Oklahoma, specifically Osage and Washington counties served by Verdigris. Oklahoma voters were flooded with a record number of political text messages in the weeks leading up to the June 16th primary. The content of the messages varied. Precise data on the number of texts sent and by whom, not readily available, but campaign finance reports filed with the Oklahoma Ethics Commission show record high spending from early April, mid-June. Candidate campaigns, outside groups reported spending about $774,000 on text messaging related services. That's an increase from the last gubernatorial cycle back in 2022. They spent less than $60,000 texting during that entire election cycle. Voters wanting to limit or eliminate those communications really have limited options. Unlike some states, Oklahoma's election board does not collect phone numbers. However, campaigns can use brokers to match phone numbers with registration information. Specialized software allows

0: asked campaign staff or volunteers to fire off messages in rapid succession. Rumble Up, that's a texting platform campaigns use, boasts that a single volunteer can send up to 10,000 text messages within an hour or so. Spending hundreds of thousands of dollars on television ads, campaigns can send texts for as little as 2 cents per message. Oklahoma State University will honor five who have brought distinctive credit to the university's Ferguson College of Agriculture and contributed significantly to society. Joe Coughlin, Mark Conradi, Claudia Humphreys, Randy Ratliff, and Mark Shaw, recipients of the 26th Distinguished Alumni Award. The honorees will be officially recognized during the OSU Ag Honors Ceremony coming up on October the 16th. Established in 1983, the Distinguished Alumni Award recognizes individuals whose accomplishments serve as models for current and future students there, the Ferguson College of Agriculture. Oil prices were little changed for the week. West Texas Intermediate up about 9 cents, $68.78 per barrel. U.S. markets were closed ahead of the Independence holiday Saturday. Thursday, the two benchmarks, West Texas and Brent crude, hit their lowest levels really since the war with Iran began back in late February. Natural gas prices ended the week with a slight decline at 321. The number of rigs in the country, says Baker Hughes, up by 7 this past week. 580 is the new total. Oklahoma gained a couple there at 48. A year ago this week, it was 43. Texas up 3 to 271. A year ago, the Texas count was 256. North Dakota actually down a couple. They're at 24. That number 29 a year ago. And a year ago this week, the nationwide count, Baker Hughes says, was 539. No big winner Powerball Saturday night. Powerball tonight should be about $416 million. No one matched all the numbers. Lotto America tonight. Tick over $32.2 million. And there was no big winner in Lotto Texas. Lotto Texas tonight, Monday night drawing, $17 million. No jackpot winner. Mega Millions Friday night. Tomorrow's Mega Millions drawing, $576 million. All the news that is news. What's up in sports?
1: FIFA World Cup tonight. United States is in action against Belgium beginning at 7 o'clock. FIFA announced yesterday that USA striker Flo Balogun will not have to serve his red card suspension, using some executive powers, if you will. The other contest today, Spain taking on Portugal at 2 o'clock in Arlington. Yesterday's round of 16 results, Norway eliminates Brazil 2-1, and England survived Mexico last night 3-2.
2: Stunning upset there.
1: Oh, what a game, though.
2: Yeah.
1: Did you get to watch that? My goodness.
2: I saw some of it, yes.
1: Oh, my gosh.
2: So it was exciting.
1: It was. And they had to play short, 10 men there at the end. And
2: 10 men on. Playing at altitude. What, Mexico lost like 8 matches over the last however long?
1: Yeah. No, they have not lost. And that was, it was in Mexico.
2: Azteca Stadium.
1: Azteca Stadium. Mm-hmm. There we go.
0: There you go.
1: May not be Boone Pickens, but it was a nice looking stadium.
2: That's all you got?
1: I'll just see if I get him going. No, I've got more. More sports. I got a couple of little bit more tidbits here.
2: Okay, I was going to say, wow. World Cup soccer.
1: We got some recruiting news from over the weekend. Oh, you got started on their 2028 football class. 4-star New Jersey quarterback Trey Taliaferri announced he is coming to Norman. Taliaferri originally committed to Notre Dame, but recently decommitted from the Fighting Irish. On the baseball side, OU picked up a commitment from JUCO transfer outfielder Cameron Yearsley. Last season at John A. Logan College, usually hit .464, piled up 37 home runs and 99 RBIs across 58 games. Meanwhile, Josh Holliday and company have added to their 2027 recruiting classes. Enid outfielder Keon Young announced via social media that he is committed. Young, 6 foot 290 pounds, going to be a senior this coming season. He had .370 with 23 RBIs last year. And that's what I've got.
2: You didn't mention Chris Gotterup.
1: It was a non-feature event, if you will.
2: He's from OU, though.
1: I know.
2: It's his third golf PGA tournament win of the year, is it not?
1: We had YouTube golfers in there, though, you know. Kind of, I don't say it was a bad field, but,
2: It's his third win of the year.
1: It is. It's a good win.
2: Wow. Listen to you. Now that you're the pro golfer on the set, my goodness. Wow. What else there, Chumley?
0: No, we're in good shape over here. I'm preparing

0: for the 7 o'clock.
1: The award-winning, yes.
2: Well, it can be. Oh, I have stories, and I'm trying to determine whether I'm going to share them with everybody or just keep them close to my chest.
0: Yeah. You know, he does that, and then he goes out in the public, and they're like, hey, what were you going to say this morning that you didn't want to share with everybody? You can tell me. You know, just come over here and tell me. We'll talk quietly.
2: Telephone, telegraph.
1: I see the band made it back last night.
3: When did they get back? Yes. When they get back?
1: I think last night. They were in Enid 10 hours ago, so I'm assuming they made it back.
2: Originally, they weren't going to get back until about 5 o'clock this morning.
0: Right.
2: But obviously, the band, is. If you missed that, the Independence Day parade itself was canceled. They found a park where they played in. It was really cool where they did actually play, and it wasn't the event they wanted, obviously. But so I guess they got an early start then on their way back home.
1: It looked like it because they were...
2: Well, good. Glad they made it home safely, and still wonderful representation for this part of the world. And I saw several shirts in Laverne from kiddos that were in the... Because Laverne made that trip last year,
1: yep.
2: And they had their official Independence Day parade T-shirts on during that marvelous event there in Harford County this past weekend. So.
1: And then there was a big birthday yesterday. I don't know if you want to save that till 7 or not. I don't know if you know which birthday it was.
2: I don't.
1: Mr. Barkley Holtz celebrated his birthday yesterday. Yes.
0: July 5th.
1: July 5th.
0: How old was Barkley on July 5th?
1: That's a good question. I was trying to research that on the way in this morning and could not find it. So.
0: You were doing research as you were driving in?
1: Well, not necessarily driving and researching.
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0: Sunny 93 today, northwest Oklahoma, 91 southwest Kansas, 95 in the Panhandles. Wind from the southeast at about 5 to 10. Clear overnight, 69 northwest Oklahoma, 65 in southwest Kansas, 68 in the Panhandles. Sunny 92 to 96 for a top. Throughout the listing area. 63 this morning in Meade, 66 at Protection and at Ashland. It is 64 degrees over at Higgins, 65 Darrozette, 63 Canadian, 62 this morning in Arnett, 66 at both Beaver and Slaphound, 63 in Buffalo, 67 this morning up at Freedom, 68 in Alba, 66 in Fairview and in Sealing, 62 at Camargo, 66 at K101, where it's time now for a look at Ag News, brought to us this morning by our good friends over there at the Bank of Western Oklahoma. Bank of Western Oklahoma, they've got locations in Cordell, Elk City, Geary, Visay, Weatherford, and Woodward. 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
8: Livestock futures remained very lightly traded through the entire week last week, and that's not unusual for a July 4th holiday weekend, with markets closed.

0: On Friday, in celebration of the Independence Day, traders were focusing to begin a decent trade this week, and it is expected that overall volume will return to a more normal routine at some point early this week. Boxed beef was lower. Choice was down $4.19, 387.07. Select down $2.26, 367.43. Choice Select Spread, 1964, 112 total loads. Woodward Livestock last week, 974 head. Steers and heifers, two limited receipts from the previous trend, and there was a higher undertone noted. Feeder cattle steers, maybe large ones, 2 weights, 675, 4 to 5 weights, 462 to 533. 5 to 6 weights, 422, 50 to 505. 6 to 7 weights, 369 to 430. 7 to 8 weights, 364 to 373. 8 to 9 weights, 346 to 363. Livestock futures. The August live cattle down 260, 239.22. October down 242, 234. August feeder cattle down 352, 360.62. September down 370, 358.47. And July hogs are up 50 cents at 93.85. And we'll check all the grains in just a moment.
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1: Oklahoma hard red winter wheat was higher at the end of the business day on Thursday, and it was up 3.5 to about 3.75 cents. Davis 552, Davis 563.5, Shattuck 564.5, Keys 568.5, Hobart Hooker 573.5, Buffalo Clinton Frederick Weatherford 578.5, Alva El Reno Gary Lawton Manchester Okarchi O'Keen Ponca City Temple Watonga 585.5. And Banner was at 588.5, Perry and Stillwater 589, Cherokee 593.5. On the grain futures, Kansas City wheat, July up 3.75, Thursday 627, September up 3.5 at 638.5. Chicago wheat, September was down a quarter penny, 599.75. December was down a half, 614. September corn was up a quarter penny, 423. December was down 3/4 at 441.5. August soybeans up 3 cents, 1136 and a quarter. September up a half at 1136. December cotton down 72, 7712. Live trade this morning, Kansas City wheat. July's down 3.5, 623.5. September is up 8.25, 646.75. July Chicago wheat's up 2.75.
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5: 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Sunny, 93 today for a high, 66 this morning under a clear sky. So the K101 Cruiser, now that was part of the product of that of Mike Whitaker, right? Well, he helped out on that?
6: Well, he pretty much did it. I mean, okay. not much part of. Yeah,
7: he's, you know, CJ didn't touch it.
6: His exclusive deals. We had our friends Mr. Sali down at First in Oklahoma, catty-cornered from Goins, did the signs. It had the big logo on it.
5: Yeah.
6: 4 decades of excellence, the K101 logo. Had flags on it, and Mike put some bunting around it. And it was a six-passenger.
5: Right.
6: For a lot of folks to crawl on.
8: A stretched cruiser, if you will, Michael.
6: And I was allowed to operate it on the parade route. And what a parade route. My God, I thought we had big parades in Woodard. That puts us to shame. That's a huge parade. And rarely would I embellish anything.
5: Yes, of course, never.
6: Or unless it comes to Oklahoma State University.
5: Then, okay.
6: Then we'll embellish a little bit. But I'm telling you, they were 15 deep along the side of, was that Jane Giroux Boulevard?
5: Jane Giroux Boulevard, yes.
6: Literally stacked up 15 deep.
5: Oh, yeah.
6: And a long parade. Gosh, and then we thought we got to the end of it there on Main Street or whatever, and then it turned back south a block and went back to the west, and there were people along that street.
5: Mm-hmm.
6: Huge, huge, well-organized, long parade. I mean, we announced the Classy Bowl parade, and the radio station, and did Elks Parade, a great, great parade that the Elks put forth as well on Elks Rodeo Saturday. But that Laverne 4th of July parade was huge.
5: Yeah.
6: Wonderful.
5: Well, we pulled
6: great
5: in.
6: Entry.

0: pulled into town about 8:30 or so. Parade didn't start till 10. There were people out in their driveways lining up for the parade at that hour.
1: All kinds of fire departments. Oh, we got to see our friend, before I forget, Merle. We saw Mr. Yes. Swineford. Yeah. He was kind of almost the parade marshal. He was kind of directing things down there. He was dry, had his golf cart and was kind of off to the side there and directing things, getting the parade underway. But anyway, that what a parade.
0: Who was it that walked up to you and said, oh, you're still alive?
1: Yes.
2: Seriously. Wow. That's a great greeting.
1: He'll remain nameless. Thank you.
0: Oh, that's great. Oh, Sean looked at me like, did he just say what I think he said? And so I was like, yeah, he did. So, coming to a community near you.
1: That was such a hit that we're going to expand, embellish.
0: Imagine that.
1: And probably hit a couple of rodeo parades down the stretch in July, maybe early August.
0: All right.
1: So, specifically, I think Fairview's next. Fairview should be next and then Sealing. Now, you disagree with that, but I think Fairview.
0: I think it's backwards. I think because the Fairview rodeo is 24th, 25th, 26th.
1: Well, I believe you're mistaken. But
0: let me see if I can find that flyer.
1: That ought to be good. Fairview and Sealing, we need to, and we're going to, we may just announce that. We may just carry it. We may just do radio with pictures and do the whole nine yards.
0: Really?
1: Yeah. And get the cruiser
0: because you didn't like the cowboy cook griping about your driving cruiser.
1: So
0: talk about it.
2: I heard they were arguing like a married couple.
0: They were like a married couple.
1: But it's going to be, it needs to be in those big parades, and I think we need to expand coverage. And the cruiser next time is going to make noise. It's going to have noise coming with it.
2: It's going to sound like a true jalopy. Like.
1: I find nothing humorous about that.
0: You sound like you're 12 years old. And it's going to make noise the next time we drive it.
1: Well, it is.

0: Oh, that is some quality stuff.
1: Get CJ one of those little clown horns, you know.
0: We could. What else?
2: Stock up on the Dum Dums.
0: 62nd annual Fairview Wranglers Rodeo.
2: And the cow.
0: July 24th and 25th.
2: Okay.
0: 8 o'clock nightly.
2: Okay.
0: July 23rd, Queen and Princess Contest.
2: Okay.
0: Along with Slack. I believe Ceilings is prior to that.
2: Well, you tell me. I think you're mistaken.
0: Yeah. Somebody can correct me besides you. And then Beaver is in the middle of August.
2: Credibility. Oh, the big county fair out there, right? Is that when they do the cow chip throwing stuff?
0: There's a little cow chip stuff going on at that time, yes.
2: Somebody eclipsed Leland. The old white-haired white hat used to be was the record holder. Held that, the cow chip.
0: Really?
2: Cow poop throw. Yeah, for years. Did you not know that? He was the cow.
0: I'm no longer shaking his hand. I know that.
2: He was the cow poop thrower for a number of years.
0: Cow poop thrower. We can't say fart, but we can say cow poop.
2: You dang right we can't. That's the last time we're going to hear that word.
0: Been something in his childhood that is a trigger for him.
2: No, but we're just not going to say that word. It's a nasty word. We're not going to say it.
1: Yes, as opposed to everything else.
0: That is just, that just cracks me up, boy. And he's adamant about it, you know?
2: I am.
0: Oh, we can tell.
2: Serious, too.
3: ABC News, I'm Brian Clark. After days of dangerous heat, large parts of the country now dealing with heavy rains and strong storms. ABC's Jaisha Patel's in Hoboken, New Jersey.
4: We've been dealing with these thunderstorms for a couple of days now, since at least Friday, and it has impacted NJ Transit service. That severe weather has brought down trees and knocked out power for many people in our area. And the Friday night storm brought down around 60 trees, which affected NJ Transit service. So crews have had to clean up storm debris on those tracks, and they're also working to get service back up and running.
3: The heat's still high in parts of the South over the next few days. President Trump leaves today for what could be some tense meetings with fellow NATO leaders this week in Turkey. He's also expected to meet with Ukraine's president. At least 12 people were killed overnight in new Russian attacks on Kyiv. In Utah, prosecutors will start laying out some of their case against the man accused of killing Charlie Kirk in a mini trial. This is ABC News.
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2: From the 101 News Center, fair sky, 69 degrees this morning. Sunny, very warm today, 93 for a high, a bit above normal. 69 for an overnight low, 94 tomorrow. Upper 90s come Wednesday and Thursday. Could see some storm chances late Wednesday at about 2 and 10. A bit better chances maybe as we move into Thursday evening and Friday. The extended says low to mid 90s Friday, Saturday, and Sunday. Mid to upper 60s to around 70 out there this morning. Last check, temperatures are ranging from 64 in Ashland to 72 over in Alfalfa County near Cherokee. Low 90s, the highs yesterday. Feel like temperatures a few more. 90 in Woodward to 95, Buffalo and Camargo. Woodward's heat index about 95, 98 for feel like temperature in both Fairview and Camargo. Forecasters say hot, humid will continue, and those temperatures will. Storm chances will increase in the middle of the week toward the end of the week. Today will feature light south-southeasterly winds. Temperatures around maybe slightly above normal in the low 90s. Temperatures will continue to trend warmer, though, tomorrow into Wednesday. Triple-digit heat or close to it and likely to make a return. Slight chances for precipitation.

could increase late Wednesday night. Could see better chances for storms later on in the week. Oklahoma finally seeing a bit of drought relief. The latest U.S. Drought Monitor report shows exceptional drought has dropped from 7% to just under 2%. However, still at least small areas of exceptional drought can be found in Woodward, Beaver, Roger Mills, Texas, Ouachita, Kiowa, and Beckham counties. Moderate extreme drought combined cover about 43% of the state. Down a bit. About 9 percentage points from last week, though. 35% of the state remains drought-free, mostly in eastern Oklahoma, about the eastern third. That number was only 13% last week. Crews are restoring power and cleaning up damage. Storms moved through Oklahoma the 4th of July. Hardest hit, probably central Oklahoma, also some areas in far northern Oklahoma. OG&E crews continue to make progress restoring power to customers after those storms, including wind gusts 90 miles an hour, moved through their service area Saturday night. OG&E this morning says still about 10,000 without power, most of them in Norman and Oklahoma City. Within 20 hours, OG&E says, of the initial damage, they had about 73% of the customers back online. The Oklahoma Electrical Cooperative is reporting they still have about 1,300 without power this morning, primarily in far northern Oklahoma, Osage, and Washington counties, areas served by Verdigris. Oklahoma voters were flooded with a record number of political text messages in the weeks leading up to the June primary. The content of the messages varied. Precise data on the number of texts sent by whom, not readily available, but campaign finance reports filed with the Ethics Commission show record high spending. Early April, mid-June, candidate campaigns outside groups reported spending about $774,000 on text messages and related services, an increase from the last gubernatorial election cycle. Back in 2022, they spent the whole election cycle about 60,000. Voters wanting to eliminate or limit even the communications have limited options. Political campaigns are exempt from the National Do Not Call Registry. Unlike some states, the State Election Board in Oklahoma does not collect phone numbers. Campaigns, though, can use data brokers to match numbers with voter registration information. Specialized software allows campaign staff or volunteers to fire off messages in rapid succession. Rumble Up, that's a texting platform campaigns often use. Say a single volunteer can send up to 10,000 text messages each hour with its program. Instead of spending hundreds of thousands of dollars on television, that campaigns can send texts for as little as 2 pennies per message. It's a fraction of the cost of sending out direct mail as well. Oklahoma State University will honor 5 who have brought distinctive credit to the university's College Ferguson College of Agriculture, contributing significantly to society. Joe Coughlin, Mark Conradi, Claudia Humphreys, Randy Ratliff, and Mark Shaw, recipients of the 26th Distinguished Alumni Award. They will be officially recognized during OSU Ag Honors and their ceremony on October the 16th. Coughlin, from Tonkawa, fourth-generation agriculturalist, graduated from OSU in 92. Mark Conradi, Wichita, raised in Anthony, Kansas, part of a multi-generational livestock wheat farming family, owned and operated a farm equipment business. Humphreys, Stillwater, originally from Ardmore, graduated from OSU in 85 with a bachelor's degree in ag econ and finance. Ratliff, who is from Glencoe, graduated with a bachelor's degree in ag from Cameron in 81, a master's in agronomy, and a doctorate from Oklahoma State in the mid-80s. Shaw, who's from Canyon, Texas, graduated from Oklahoma State with a bachelor's degree in animal science, production, and agribusiness in 84. Established in 1983, the Distinguished Alumni Award recognizes individuals whose accomplishments serve as models for current and future students there in the Ferguson College of Ag. Oil prices are a little changed for the week. West Texas Intermediate actually ended up gaining 9 cents last week, $68.78 per barrel. U.S. markets closed ahead of the Independence Day holiday on Saturday. Thursday, the two oil benchmarks, West Texas and Brent, hit their lowest levels actually since the war with Iran began late February. West Texas down about 10 cents last check this morning. Natural gas ended the week last week, slight decline, 321. Natural gas up about 3 pennies. Number of rigs in this country, says Baker Hughes, up by 7, 580 the total. Oklahoma gained a couple to 48. A year ago this week, the Oklahoma count was 43. Texas up 3 to 271.
year ago, the Texas count 256.

0: North Dakota's down a couple, 24. It was 29 a year ago. And a year ago this week, the rig count in the country stood at 539, said Baker Hughes. No big winner in Powerball Saturday night. Powerball tonight, $416 million for a prize. No one matched all the numbers. Lotto America tonight, tick over $32.2 million. No big winner in Lotto Texas tonight, Monday night drawing, $17 million or so. And there was no jackpot winner in case you missed it. Mega Millions, that was Friday night. Tomorrow's Mega Millions drawing, $576 million. 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
2: FIFA World Cup tonight, the United States is in action against Belgium beginning at 7. FIFA announced yesterday that USA striker Flo Balogun will not have to serve his red card suspension. At the other contest today, Spain takes on Portugal at 2 o'clock in Arlington. Yesterday's round of 16 results, it was Norway eliminating Brazil 2-1 and England survived Mexico 3-2. Recruiting over the weekend, OU got started on their 2028 football class as four-star New Jersey quarterback Trey Taliaferri announced he is coming to Norman. Taliaferri was originally committed to Notre Dame, but recently decommitted from the Fighting Irish. OU baseball picked up a commitment from a JUCO transfer outfielder Cameron Yearsley. Last season at John A. Logan College, he hit .464 with 37 home runs and 99 RBIs across 58 games. Meanwhile, Oklahoma State Josh Holliday go to Northwest Oklahoma for a 2027 recruit as Enid outfielder Keon Young announced his commitment to OSU via social media. Young, 6'2", 190-pound right-hander, coming off a junior season where he hit .370 and gathered 23 RBIs. That's all. Get your weather, news, and sports with your 7 o'clock report on K101.
3: The 2026 Sealing Open Rodeo takes place Thursday, July 30th through Saturday, August 1st. The parade will be Saturday, August 1st at 9 a.m. Mr. Montgomery.
0: Thank you. Did you throw in a part there that I was right?
3: I believe I did.
0: Okay.
3: If I didn't say it, I thought it.
0: Oh, no, we have to say it.
3: Oh, I'm sorry. You were right.
4: No, you didn't hear it. He did at the end. You just didn't hear it.
0: And the Fairview the week before.
3: Yes, it is the week before. Yes.
0: So we. That's just the way it historically has been, so, and I didn't know for sure other than for 40-some years, that's always...
4: always.
0: No, it is. I mean, Fairview, then you have Sealing, and then you have later on, you have...
3: the cow poop.
0: And Freedom's always in August. Freedom's one of the last large rodeos in this part of the world, and kind of to end the summer. The Freedom Old Cowhand Reunion doodad.
3: I'm the first to admit that I'm goofy and mess things up. Case in point this weekend, you're going to love this, Mr. Montgomery. Having lunch with some friends, I see an old friend, an old former Altus Merchant softball player. There are a bunch of those guys out there. Brett Perry is his name. Or Brian Perry, actually, is his name. Brian Perry. And we're talking. He goes, are you up in Woodward? And I said, yeah. He goes, oh, I need to come up there and play Boiling Springs with you. I said, oh, okay. You come to Woodward? Oh, yeah. Brett, my son, is the assistant manager at McDonald's. This is a guy, I don't know how many times you've said, you know Brett. And I'm like, sure, I know Brett. I mean, supposed to know Brett. This is a kid I watched grow up. I did his play-by-play, football, basketball, baseball at Mangum.
4: He didn't even realize.
0: He never did come two and two together.
3: No,
0: come up with four.
3: No, I did not. Not even close. I had no recollection that Brett dated Kevin's daughter in high school.
0: They got married here a few years ago.
3: Yeah.
0: He's one of the matter. He and Trish is the other big-time manager there. And wonderful folks there at great managers, quite honestly.
3: Well, Brett's a great guy. I mean, like I say, I've known him since he was in first grade. I mean, I'm so far back that I would referee his Little League basketball games back in the day. So, anyhow, I was like, well, glad I ran into you, Brian. Glad I know that your son is up there in Woodford.
0: Gosh, this is Michael. I'm admitting I'm...
3: Oh, I'll be the first one to admit it.
4: At least Michael's humble enough to admit such things, CJ.
0: Well, I would if I'd ever experienced that feeling.
4: There you go.
3: Anyhow.
0: Well, good. Well, that's
3: Brett
0: cool.
3: Perry, yeah. Absolutely. That's some neat stuff. Hey, it really is. And like I say, Brett's a good kid. Kevin's kid I'd known, and why I never knew that they dated, Kyle, I guess, because one went to Altus and one went to Mangum. Maybe that's why I didn't put two and two together.
0: And Kyle's still at Oklahoma State, I think.
3: Yeah.
0: Kevin's son, right?
3: Yeah. Yeah.
0: Sharp kid, kiddo. He was a classy bowl kid as well.
4: Yep. Woodward basketball player.
0: What was I going to say? We mentioned McDonald's. There's 28th in Oklahoma. The arch is visible from you know where.
3: Man, you can't even see him from the 101 center.
4: Give me a second. We can point him out.
3: Oh, my gosh. You guys are such liars.
0: We need to spend a few moments, and you never want to spend too much time looking in the rearview mirror. You'll run into something in front of you. But thank you to so many people. Last Saturday, the 4th of July, marvelous celebration in Laverne, specifically our friends with Security State Bank, mm-hmm. Laverne Lumber, Maggie's Mini Mart, and Lucky's Pit Stop, A Oilfield Supply, Cedar Properties, JC Construction, Kronk's Auto Supply. All those folks made our visit and participation possible there in Laverne. Thank you, thank you, thank you. And who was the girl, Miss Alvarez, that you all interviewed?
3: Yeah.
0: That works there at the bank.
3: Delightful
0: that,
3: young lady, yes.
0: Cheerleader, who's a Miss Laverne contestant.
3: Miss Laverne contestant. Was in the Classic Bowl this past year. Going to be a senior. Probably will be back for her senior year.
0: It was, as the parade was winding down, we were returning, you know, to the park area there and went by the Laverne cheerleading float. I'm sure it was Laverne cheerleading, and they were doing, you would have had to have think they it was... something because they do the K-101, the cheer, much like the 300 Classy Bowl cheerleaders do. And they were saluting us as we went by with the K-101.
3: Mackenzie Shigota would have been proud of them.
0: How we need to check with her and see how her Miss Liberty thing went on Saturday morning in Woodward there at the Woodward County Event Center. We'll reach out. I'll put that on your list over there, Junior. Reach out to Mackenzie.
3: You don't have a list, but put it on there anyhow.
0: I possibly couldn't get to it until Wednesday.
4: I've got the winners here, actually.
0: Oh, you
4: They're all on the Facebook page. Baby Miss Liberty. She didn't put the last name. She just put the first names. Baby Miss Liberty was Blair. Tiny Miss Liberty was Italia. Princess Miss Liberty, Emberlyn. Junior Miss Liberty, Charlino.
0: Okay.
4: Excuse me if I mispronounce that. Pre-team Miss Liberty.
0: Well, it's not a last name. They will never know.
4: I know. I just, you know. Kasha, Junior Miss Teen Liberty. Okay. Sophia, Teen Miss Liberty. Olivia. So there you go.
0: Unfortunately. Got away, what, about 10 o'clock mid-morning there at the Woodward County Event Center at Crystal Beach Park area?
4: But it's on their Facebook page, NWOK Miss Liberty Pageant Woodward. You can find that. See the pictures of all the contestants and winners.
3: Got some pictures, do we?
4: Yes.
0: Super. Well,
3: that's nice.
0: Mackenzie, and it was Cassie, right? I think they put forth that, the Shigotas. So. Anyway, let's see. We were talking about Laverne. We didn't mention the Woodward FFA, or not the Woodward FFA, the Laverne FFA. They had an integral part of that event as well, and they always step up and help year-round, for that matter. They are one of the several chapters that really step up, specifically along with Woodward and Moreland. Help us during Classy Bowl time. They put up the flag at the football field, carried the flag in the parade. This is what was even above and beyond that. Delivered over 125 meals, homebound and elderly folks in the Laverne area. They also sold homemade ice cream during that festivities as well. So the Laverne FFA, great FFA chapter in this part of the world. Let's see. We talked about Karen Mulberry and the turtles, and then there was some little.
4: The boy turtle race. As it is, yes.
3: It was good stuff there.
0: But I'm telling you, that was huge. They were hundreds of people

0: existing turtles. And-
1: yeah, oh, yeah. There's a young lady who had a whole
2: box full
1: of them, you know.
2: All of her different prospects, right? Yeah,
1: exactly.
0: And then the official, thank you, Alden Laverne, providing us with the official commemorative
1: T-shirt.
0: Collector's Edition T-shirt.
1: Yeah.
0: It is kind of the backdrop of an American flag. And there's Kilmer Field. There's an oil rig, a windmill, downtown Laverne, with complete with the arches, the Laverne Water Tower, the depot, the old depot. There's cattle, pigs, wheat. And then it says Laverne, Oklahoma, 250 years of freedom, 1776 to 2026. And that was Trevor Rommel who designed that. That's Karen Mulberry's son, I believe, the recent graduate, as we talked about there at the state's largest and finest institution of higher learning.
1: Yep. And we believe the football team's going to be very talented this year, right?
2: Brought back a lot of talent.
1: Laverne.
0: Oh.
1: We're talking about Laverne.
2: Trex Carnegie graduated, which is a big piece, but the rest of that team, for the most part, is back. So.
1: Yeah.
2: And Mr. Favela as well graduated, but I think they'll still be all right.
0: Anyway, Trevor's looking for a job there in Stillwater. He's a recent graduate, kind of likes to stay there. Well,
2: you just
0: I had a thought.
2: I know.
0: I had a thought, and I'm going to get it out or I'd forget. Hire that kid. He's a smart kid, bright kid, carries himself well. Pretty well was the chairman of the homecoming festivities there in, not homecoming, 4th of July ceremonies and festivities. And he and I have something in common.
1: Okay.
0: Our college job at Oklahoma State, Trevor worked for the athletic ticket office.
2: Oh, there you go.
0: I worked for the
2: athletic. Did he manipulate it like you did?
0: No.
1: He's an honest Joe.
0: Yes. The statute of limitations has expired.
2: But so they can't come back and get you for it.
0: Okay. Anyway, that was one of his jobs. I can't remember exactly what his major was. Maybe minored in political science.
1: Yes.
0: Or something like that.
1: Yes.
0: But smart kid. Karen, who's the his mother, who's the chamber director there in Laverne, the Laverne Area Chamber of Commerce. And what a wonderful celebration that was. And I'm probably going to leave something. Oh, JMK Diner. Did I get that right? That's on Main Street, they had great 4th of July specials. Stopped through there and grabbed something on the way back to Woodward. JMK Diner on Main Street there in Laverne. Let's see. Make sure I don't want to forget anything. Oh, Jenny Laverty, Coach Laverty. She coaches cross-country track there, among other things, in Laverne.
2: They state championship winning cross-country.
0: They had a fundraiser, a pickleball tournament. And she was telling me on Saturday they had 21 teams and raised some money. And the number's going to escape me how many dollars worth of state championship rings the Booster Club had to purchase for those kiddos this past year. But I told she had a successful fundraiser, a pickleball tournament there as part. And that was on Friday evening, I think, during the big event there in the Laverne. So thank you, thank you, thank you for those folks in Harper County. Anything else?
1: Our friend from Hartner, Kansas, sent us three videos from the big fireworks.
2: That'd be Cody
0: Hartner.
1: Yeah, huh?
0: Hartner.
1: Yeah, Kansas.
0: Well, yeah,
2: they had the big American flag out.
0: Was that on Friday night?
1: Well, I'm not sure when they were, but he texted three great videos and joined them. So, and it was a quite the spectacular event that they had. So, we appreciate that.
0: Hartner, Kansas, just above the border. Well, I mentioned that because there were reports 50 years ago or so that if it was easier, and this is just what I was told, it was easier for young people to purchase beer in Hartner, Kansas, as it was in Northwest Oklahoma. Okay. I don't know if that's true or not.
2: And you just hear that from sources.
0: And the statute of limitations have ran there as well.
1: Actually, back in the day in Kansas.
0: That's why many people in Northwest Oklahoma are familiar with Hartner, Kansas.
1: Back in the day in Kansas, you could buy 3.2% beer at the age of 18.
0: Okay.
1: Living near the border there in Independence, Missouri, we would go to Kansas and do that. I don't think that our Hartner correspondent, though, would know anything about that. Would you, sir?
3: No.
2: Had to think about it.
1: I love the long pause before he gave us the answer.

0: And you sent us, he sent us videos?
1: Yeah. Got them here on the K101 text line. Maybe we can figure out how to upload those to the webpage, Junior. Do we know how to do that? Okay.
2: We'll try to figure it out.
1: All right. Well, thanks for sending those. Those are great videos.
3: Hartner was the hot spot 20, 25 years ago because Kansas had lottery tickets.
1: Okay.
3: And the little grocery store in Hartner sold lottery. Oklahoma didn't have lottery back in the day.
0: All right.
3: So everybody would travel from Alvin and around up there to buy lottery tickets.
2: Got to get your lottery tickets in Hartner. There you go.
1: So now that the 4th of July has come and gone, what's on the agenda for the rest of the summer for the burgeoning community of Hartner?
3: I'm going to swath and bale hay.
2: There you go. Got to take care of that for sure.
3: Well, I do got one good one for you this morning.
1: All yes. right, we're ready.
3: What do you find on the inside of a clean nose?
2: Not sure.
1: The inside of a clean nose, what, sir, do we find?
3: Fingerprints.
2: Oh. There you go.
0: Get to swathing hay.
1: Oh, my goodness. That makes me think of a four-year-old that I'm very fond of in my life, and she repeatedly picks her nose, and I tell her, don't do that, and then she wants to hold my hand. Hey, listen, have a great day. Thanks for the video. Be careful out there.
3: You do the same.
1: All right. K101, K101Online.com.
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1: 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Junior, you ever seen that bridge down there?
2: I've seen pictures. I've seen pictures of it. I haven't got to go visit myself yet.
1: You got a great golf course there, too. Nine hole.
2: That's what I hear.
1: Yeah, it's good.
2: You go check it out one time.
1: Well, yeah, let's make a road trip. I like the sound of that. 724 now, K101, and we're looking for a high today of 93. 67 this morning. Plenty of sunshine, blue sky. Not a whole lot of wind to talk about, which is certainly kind of nice. Just enough to keep the bugs off of us, right?

0: 28 minutes after 7. 67 now, all the way to the top of about 93 or so. K101 Cruiser going to be on display later on this month. Fairview, you said, next stop?
1: Well, that's the plan. We haven't gotten
2: the appropriate law enforcement officials. Agencies haven't given us permission yet. But that's the plan.
3: That makes sense. CJ might have a couple warrants out over there in Major County.
2: And I think so. We may just announce the parade. It's usually in the morning, 10 o'clock, give or take.
3: Okay.
2: Something like that goes down Main Street, where they actually close the highway to do it. That's
0: here we go.
2: No, I just popped into my head that I've been told before that we couldn't possibly do a parade like that in Woodward because we'd have to shut down a highway.
0: Just popped in his head.
3: Okay. Or you're going to recruit maybe a special speaker and then maybe, you know, a guy that brings donuts for that parade.
2: Our people have not reached out to their people yet.
0: By the way, speaking of George, his wife updated their Facebook page cover photo.
3: Yes.
0: The dude outkicked his coverage. I'm going to get her alone sometime and have a conversation, find out what the whole story is, how he was able to snag her because, you know, he kind of schmoozes us. He must have really laid it on thick with her.
3: George, a schmoozer? Never.
0: Guy outkicked his coverage for sure. Speaking of outkicking their coverage.
3: And schmoozing.
0: We say good morning to Farm Boy.
4: Well, hello, fellas.
0: A lot of wind in your area on the 4th of July.
4: Yeah. Norman got hit hard, and I think parts of Edmond got nailed pretty good. We had some pretty good wind bursts here, but we didn't have any damage here or anything. But, yeah, it was crazy.
3: Now, Norman had some spots where there was some damage, correct?
4: Yeah, right.
2: Now, would you say here you're talking about the fairgrounds area, right? Isn't that where your studios are now?
4: Well, we actually moved the studios up to about 13th Street, but I was talking about my house. About 63rd and May.
2: Okay.
4: Yeah.
0: Now we know where Farm Boy lives in the metro area.
3: You go knock down the door.
2: We'll send kiddos over there on Halloween.
4: Do it. Yeah.
0: Oh, so those were straight line winds, right? No microburst or anything like that?
4: Not that I've heard. Yeah, just straight winds. And it really came up pretty fast. I don't think we were expecting anything significant. There's always a chance. But it got crazy.
0: Well, as hot as it was on Saturday, and the air was absolutely thick. It was unbelievable. So,
4: not surprising.
0: What else is going on in your world, Farm Boy?
4: Well, after months of persistent dryness, Oklahoma finally seeing meaningful drought relief. The latest U.S. Drought Monitor shows exceptional drought has dropped sharply from about 7.1% to 7.75% of the state, while drought-free areas expanded significantly. Welcome news for producers heading into the heart of summer. Across Oklahoma and much of the central U.S., recent widespread rainfall has eased severe conditions, improving soil moisture, pasture conditions, and overall optimisms. According to the Drought Monitor, exceptional drought has subsided substantially. Conditions are still present, though, in Ouachita, Kiowa, Beckham, Woodward, Beaver, Roger Mills, and Texas counties. Exceptional drought now covers about 1.75% of the state compared to about 1.1% last week. Now, moderate to extreme drought conditions in the current period indicate that 43.8% of the state's affected. That's down over 9.5% from last week. At this point, 35.4% of the state remains drought-free, and that's up 13.25% from last week. And that's what's going on in ag today, guys.
0: I'm just glad that the big cracks in my front yard are gone. They've filled in. Probably won't last long, but anyhow.
4: Well, for a little while. I mean, you know, we had some significant rain there last couple of days of the week, but hopefully it'll last a while.
0: Okay.
4: All right.
0: Well, go out and make it a great Monday.
4: All right, fellas. We'll see you tomorrow.
0: K101 Morning Show as we roll on here on this Monday morning. 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
1: Sunny today, 93 for Northwest Oklahoma, 91 Southwest Kansas, 95 at the Panhandles. Wind from the south-southeast at about 5 to 10. It'll be clear overnight, 69 Northwest Oklahoma, 65 Southwest Kansas, 68 in the Panhandles. And then tomorrow, lots of sunshine, 94 for a top. Northwest Oklahoma, 92 Southwest Kansas, 96 in the Panhandles. It is 63 this morning in Meade, 66 at Ashland. Protection and Coldwater both at 65, 65 at Derizette. As we check the Panhandle of Texas, it's 63 down at Canadian, 64 this morning at Higgins, 65 back in Oklahoma at Arnett, 64 over at Camargo. We've got 70 at Fairview, 70 as well up at Alba, 69 at Freedom, 66 in Buffalo, 68 slap out. Beaver is at 67, 68 degrees under a clear, sunny sky here at K101, K101online.com. 7:34, 26 out in front of 8 o'clock as we roll through our Monday morning together. 6th day of July, 20 and 26. Blowing some dust off the bottle this morning. K101.

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As we move towards 8 o'clock, it's 68 now on our way to a high of 93 and pretty benign weather.

0: pattern for the next couple of days. Maybe some rain later in the week, yes.
1: Oh, we've been you're making fun of me.
2: I would never.
1: You mentioned that it was Barkley's birthday over the weekend.
2: Yesterday.
1: Our sources are checking in and throwing aforementioned Mr. Holt under the bus in terms of age.
2: Oh, no.
1: We understand that he might be well into his 50s. 52.
2: Oof. Barkley.
0: Wait a minute. Now, hold on. That's not well into your
1: 50s. Oh, sure it is.
0: It's 2 years into your 50s. Well into your 50s would be 57, 58. Barely 50.
2: Well, that'd be nearly 60 if you're 58, 50-ish.
0: Stop.
2: I'd say 2 years.
1: Happy birthday, Mr. Of course, Barkley, the superintendent out of High Plains Technology, one of the great, great facilities in this part of the world. Wonderful, wonderful work those folks do in terms of just everything, education-wise, whatever. Part of the three tiers of education in Woodward, common ed, higher ed, and obviously the career tech system. They were keep building on the campus changes, basically, almost seemingly every month. They're building something. And anyway, Barkley turned 52, we're told, yesterday. At least that's what some sources are sharing with the big radio station.
2: Does he get a little time to relax right now? Because I know, you know, we talked with Don Gaines about it. They are still at work over the summer, even though they may not necessarily have kids.
1: They're full-time. they know no break, really. So, well, happy birthday a day late, right?
2: Yeah.
1: It was yesterday.
2: We didn't necessarily miss it. We just weren't here yesterday. So.
1: Well, and some of us were.
0: They'll be joining us again starting in August. Is that correct?
1: Should be.
0: Late August?
1: What?
0: Should be.
1: Technopipes.
0: Been doing it for 42 years.
1: What's on the menu, Mr. Holt?
3: The Freedom Parade is the last one of the year. Ceiling follows.
2: Been that way for 50 years, right?
1: You all will miss me when I'm gone.
0: Isn't that a song?
2: Girl, I'm sure.
0: You're going to miss me. Miss me when I'm gone.
1: Okay.
0: What I was going to ask you, because Junior has been bitten by the golf bug big time, what is the Woodward Chamber of Commerce golf scramble?
1: I can't answer that.
0: Okay.
2: it's not the scramble time yet.
1: I can almost answer it.
0: The morning show's
1: should be September the 18th.
0: Should be.
2: Should be.
1: A day or two. It's that Friday of that week, and I believe that is this year is September the 18th. And subsequent golf ball drop. It'll be golf ball drop 10 or 11. It'll be the 10th year that instituted, selling numbered golf balls, drop them on a makeshift pen, bring the big helicopter in. Mr. Gore brings the big helicopter in. Gary brings the helicopter. Well, he has someone fly it for him. So his name's on the title, but now he has someone else fly it for him.
0: So,
1: and drop 1,000 golf balls, give or take. So big prizes.
0: K101 team. We'll have an early tea time that day.
2: We'll see,
0: Michael. That'll be a football Friday.
2: I'm about to say, we'll see if we can swing that. That's not easy.
0: Friday.
2: Not all of us like you just, step out and do stuff.
0: Yeah, right. You're so full of...
1: Whether or not a team participates, I'm sure the big radio station is going to be out there. We're going to do the morning show out there.
0: Well, I know a team that's going to be participating as well.
1: Who?
0: I'm playing. I don't care if it's... myself and three guys off the street.
1: Ask management if K-1.
2: Although, think of the content possibilities. Me and you could be chopping it up during the morning show on the first tee or second tee. Be play-by-play in our shots.
0: No.
2: Oh, yeah.
0: No, I'm not going to. No.
2: Come on.
0: I'm not going to interfere with my game.
2: Oh, you act like you need that much focus for your game. I've seen you. You're the forest ranger, sir.
1: Boy, but to answer your question, should be September the 18th, and I'm almost sure that's right. For the marvelous golf tournament that folks get behind with the associated golf ball drop and win all those big prizes. So.
0: And the white-haired whitehead going to be joining us sometime this week, we think.
1: That's what he promised us.
0: Talk to us about the big event coming up next
1: month.
0: Tri-State
1: Oil and Gas. Yeah. And they have a huge golf tournament associated with that.
0: That's where I was going. Very good.
1: They typically, in the past, they have done a morning flight and afternoon flight. They've decided, all things considered, that they just a large group. It takes them a little longer, all that kind of stuff, and they get that. But one flight, they'll all play.

0: in the morning, morning flight there for, and all its scholarship funds. They raise scholarships, and I knew, and then I've lost that number in terms of scholarships that those folks award. But it's all part of the Tri-State Oil and Gas Convention. That is on Thursday, August the 6th at the Woodward Conference Center out on 34th Street. I'm told there are a few booth spaces available. You can contact Darcy, if you will, at the Woodward Conference Center. What's that number? 256-9990, I think. I know she knows. Leland probably has that information as well. But a marvelous, marvelous event with two just phenomenal speakers that day. Lunchtime, Tom Ward, and then that evening speaker for the Legacy Awards get-together, Harold Hamm. So anyway, mark your calendar. If you're in the oil and gas business or anything associated with that, you need to be at that trade show. That is a wonderful networking marketing event that the morning show is going to be out there. And I think they open their exhibits about 7:30. They have that big time lunch. And then later on that evening with the Legacy Awards dinner there at the conference center. So put that on your calendar now, and you need to be a part of that deal, first of all. And then if not, make sure you attend it at some point. Those folks do a lot of work to put forth a quality product. So can I get off my soapbox now?
1: I hope so. But I don't want you to hurt anything getting down. So,
0: and
1: step
0: this,
1: gingerly.
0: And this week is the Oklahoma Wheat Growers Association annual meeting. It is day after tomorrow at the Stafford Air and Space Museum. Registration at 10:30. The meeting at about 11 o'clock. You can hear from Drs. Carva and Silva, experts in the wheat industry. Everyone's welcome. If you're a member, it's free for you, and there's a lunch and so on and so forth. If you're a non-member, it costs you $50, but you get a Wheat Growers Association membership in conjunction with that. The is there a number on here? I didn't see it. Well, anyway, you can call the folks over in Enid.
1: Is Mr. Speaker going to check in with us between now and then?
0: Well, we should. Call Ashley.
1: Tell us about it.
0: She knows what's going on. Don't call the speaker and ask him anything about it, because Ashley knows what's going on. But invite a neighbor. But anyway.
1: You're saying that the speaker doesn't know what's going on?
0: Pretty much.
1: Well, he does a good job of faking it.
0: Oklahoma Wheat Growers Association, their annual meeting this Wednesday. Great venue there at the Stafford Air and Space Museum in Weatherford.
1: That is a cool place.
0: 10:30 registration. They'll get underway about 11 o'clock. There's a lunch. They're even we'll toss in a tour of the museum. Drs. Carva and Silva. Everybody's welcome to attend that. Join them down in Weatherford after tomorrow at the Wheat Growers Association annual meeting. And I'll have a better way to reach out to them at some point. Maybe by Wednesday.
1: Junior, were you aware? I talked about this before. I think maybe you do a little fishing. Are you a hunter as well?
2: Yeah, not the strongest hunter. Better fisher, for sure.
1: But you do some hunting.
2: Occasionally.
1: Your dad?
2: Oh, yeah.
1: Okay.
2: Yeah.
1: I did not know this, but there is a wildlife hotline. Were you aware of this?
2: I was not aware of this.
1: I called it the other day, and the instructions were to push 3 for bird life, push 4 for fish life, or hold on for deer life.

0: 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Where's the cowboy cook this morning? What happened to him?
1: He's here.
2: That's a good question.
1: He's at his office working.
2: Well.
0: Oh, he's selling success today, isn't he?
2: Just because physically he may be here, we don't know how much work is transpiring.
1: Well, we can say the same thing for you, CJ.
2: Did you mention hunting and fishing? Were you talking about hunting and fishing? Well, when you mention that, Racks and Rods comes to mind.
1: Oh, there you go. Yeah.
2: It is a huge, and I'm saying huge with a capital H,
1: huge
2: outdoor sports expo, and it's in Woodward, August 21st, 22nd, and 23rd. Cody Robbins is their featured speaker. They have a predator panel as well, people that know all about that kind of stuff. There's a Veterans Appreciation Dinner sponsored by Farm Credit, part of that. Coyote Calling Contest. That's on site on the 22nd. Army Bass Anglers Youth Fish Tank. Racks and Rods, Hunting, Fishing, Outdoors, big show. And that's a function, actually, of the Woodward County Events Center, that marvelous 50,000 square foot, actually, it's more square footage than that now since they air-conditioned the middle building. But the main building is a 50,000 square foot air-conditioned space. It could be kind of warm in August, but don't worry about it. They'll have two buildings, or at least I know they're in the one that's air-conditioned. Racks and Rods, Bailey Kafka, and Emily, and all those folks over there that do a great job with the Woodward County Event Center. So, well, you were talking about hunting and fishing, and I wanted that reminded me that I hadn't mentioned to talk about Bailey. No, you just can't come in here, stumble in here at 5 minutes till 8 and think, oh, I want to be a part of the big radio program. You have to be here early to get your spot and have your times allotted to you at 6 o'clock.
1: Got to be here early.
0: Extra at 7:51,
3: you know,
0: not 5 minutes.
3: Extra so. Early saying prayers for you just to get you through the week, you know? I've been listening to you
2: week
3: boys.
2: Week heck, I'm more worried about today.
3: I've been listening to you boys and thought I better come in and give my 2 cents.
0: But you gave plenty of change on Saturday, griping at the old man about his driving of the K101 Cruiser during the big parade. My goodness.
1: Well, CJ driving how he usually drives, phone and all.
3: That's funny. He wants me to drive the vehicle and the trailer and haul the jalopy and the cruiser. But when it comes to driving the jalopy and the parade,
0: he wants to be the star.
3: There you go.
0: Yeah. Hi, I'm CJ. Here's Bert, Ernie, and Cookie Monster back there behind me.
3: We're gonna put some cones behind the station, and we're gonna have a little we're gonna have a little driving school. We're gonna show him how to drive the jalopy.
2: Did we talk about Mike Whitaker? We did, didn't we? About Northwest Golf Cars, place down south side of town where the big cross is,
1: for taking care of us.
2: Church cross, and actually built that thing, put that together, and provided the transportation. Enclosed trailer.
0: The trailer,
2: So we could assemble it all here and then put it inside a trailer and haul it 35 miles.
0: Make it sound like we're putting the wheels in the...

0: I didn't tell Mike though that I was watching Mr. Montgomery as he was trying to load it and, you know, make sure he didn't take out half the trailer.
1: I have a commercial chauffeur's license. I think chauffeur's I know how license. To load a cruiser into a trailer.
0: The chauffeur will be here in 5 minutes to pick you up.
2: He got it after he realized he was a few hours short of his meteorology degree.
3: I didn't think that was kind of odd that you drove the K101 Suburban from here to Laverne. Yet, as you mentioned, during the parade itself, he was behind the wheel. Okay. Well, I think that says a lot about the hierarchy here at the radio station. Would you not agree, Junior?
2: Oh, yeah. Absolutely. 1,000%.
3: Now, we're already making reservations, making plans to be in Fairview. Ceiling.
1: Well, we need to basically ask permission first. If not, we'll have to employ the forgiveness permission principle.
0: Say we're sorry later.
3: I was going to say, when have we ever asked permission to do anything?
1: And that would be there in Fairview first, and then the following week in Sealing.
0: So. 30th, 31st, and 1st in Sealing.
1: Yeah.
0: I knew that. I was listening to you boys trying to
3: come. Thanks for picking up the phone, calling us, and clarifying
1: before,
3: that.
1: And the week before.
0: Call you from Fairview. My office.
2: Could have. Fairview. So.
3: You know, this is getting to be riveting, so... We seem to be 1,000 miles from nowhere.
1: Hullabaloo.
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0: ABC News, I'm Brian Clark. After a weekend of celebrating the nation's 250th birthday, President Trump leaves Washington later today. He'll meet with allies at a potentially contentious summit.
1: President Trump leaves for the high-stakes NATO summit in Turkey, where he'll meet with world leaders on the wars in Iran and Ukraine. It comes as President Trump has been blasting our allies for not spending enough on their own defense and for refusing to get involved in the war in Iran.
0: That's ABC Selena Wang. Overnight, Ukraine was hammered by another barrage of Russian missiles and drones. At least 18 people were killed, including 12 in the capital, Kyiv. Right now in Iran, threats against the president during the funeral procession for Iran's supreme leader who was killed in a strike on the opening day of the war. And the president apparently played a part in the World Cup, as sources say he called FIFA's president over the red card given to USA star Falaron Balogun. FIFA lifted his one-game suspension. This is ABC News.
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4: From the 101 News Center, fair sky, 71 degrees now this morning. Sunny, very warm today, 93 for a high. 69 overnight, 94 tomorrow. Upper 90s Wednesday and Thursday. Could see some storm chances late Wednesday at about 2 and 10. A bit better Thursday evening and Friday. Maybe chances close to 30-40%. The extended says low to mid 90s. Friday, Saturday, and Sunday. Mid to upper 60s to the mid 70s. 66 Canadian, Camargo, and Arnett last hour to 75 in Cherokee. Low 90s. Highs yesterday. Feel like temperatures a few more. 90 in Woodward to 95 Buffalo and Camargo air temperature highs. Woodward's heat index yesterday, 95, 98 feel like temperature in both Fairview and Camargo. Oklahoma finally seeing a bit of drought relief. The latest U.S. Drought Monitor report shows exceptional drought dropped from 7% to just under 2%. Still, though, some at least small areas exceptional drought. Woodward, Beaver, Roger Mills, Texas, Washtenaw, Kiowan, Beckham County.

0: Moderate extreme drought covers totally 43% of the state. That's down about 9 percentage points from last week. 35% of the state remains drought-free, mostly about the eastern third of Oklahoma. That number was 13% last week. Crews busy restoring power, cleaning up damage after storms moved through Oklahoma on the 4th. Hardest hit, central Oklahoma. Some areas far northern Oklahoma hit pretty hard, too. The OG&E crews continue, they say, to make progress restoring power to customers. Severe storms, wind gusts more than 90 miles an hour moved through their service area in central Oklahoma Saturday night. OG&E, last check this morning, says about 10,000 still without power, most of them in Norman and Oklahoma City. Within 20 hours, they say, OG&E had about 73% of their customers back up and running. The Oklahoma Electrical Association cooperatives have about 1,300 without power. Far northern Oklahoma, Osage specifically, in Washington counties served by Verdigris. Oklahoma voters were flooded with a record number of political text messages in the weeks leading up to the June primary. The content of the messages varied. Precise data, number of texts sent and by whom, not really readily available. But from early June, or from early April rather, to mid-June, the Ethics Commission said they spent $774,000, campaigns did, on text messaging and related services, increased from the last gubernatorial election cycle in 2022. They spent less than $60,000 the entire election cycle. Oklahoma State University will honor five individuals who have brought distinctive credit to the university's Ferguson College of Agriculture and contributed significantly to society. Joe Coughlin, Mark Conradi, Claudia Humphreys, Randy Ratliff, and Mark Shaw, recipients of the 2026 Distinguished Alumni Award there at Oklahoma State. The honorees officially recognized during the OSU Ag Honors Ceremony on October the 16th. Established in 83, the Distinguished Alumni Award recognizes individuals whose accomplishments serve as models for current and future students. Oil prices, little change for the week last week. West Texas Intermediate actually ended up gaining 9 cents throughout the week, closing 68.78 last Thursday. Markets were closed ahead of the Independence Day holiday. Thursday, the two oil benchmarks, West Texas and Brent, had their lowest levels since before the war with Iran began in late February, down about 50 cents, West Texas is this morning. Natural gas prices, end of the week, slight decline at 321, up a couple of pennies this morning. Number of rigs in this country up by 7, says Baker Hughes, 580 the new total. Oklahoma gained a couple there at 48 a year ago this week, 43 was the count. Texas up 3 to 271. A year ago, the Texas count 256. North Dakota down a couple to 24, that number 29 a year ago. And a year ago this week, the nationwide count, Baker Hughes says, was 539. No big winner. Powerball Saturday night. Powerball tonight, about $416 million, relatively hefty. No one matched all the numbers. Lotto America. Lotto America tonight, tick over $32.2 million. And there was no big winner in Lotto Texas. Lotto Texas tonight, Monday night, drawing $17 million. No jackpot winner in Mega Millions Friday night. So tomorrow's Mega Millions drawing, another hefty drawing, $576 million. Sports is next on K101, KWOX-FM Woodward, powered by Lucky Star Casino.
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2: FIFA World Cup tonight, the United States in action against Belgium beginning at 7. FIFA announced yesterday that USA striker Flo Balogun will not have to serve as a red card suspension, making him available tonight. Other contests earlier today, Spain taking on Portugal at 2 o'clock in Arlington. Yesterday's round of 16, it was Norway eliminating Brazil 2-1, and England survived Mexico.

0: Nebraska 3-2. Recruiting over the weekend, OU got started on their 2028 football class as four-star New Jersey quarterback Trey Taliaferri announced he is coming to Norman. Taliaferri was originally committed to Notre Dame, but recently decommitted from the Fighting Irish. So on the baseball side, the Sooners picked up a commitment from JUCO transfer outfielder Cameron Yearsley. Last season at John A. Logan College, Yearsley hit .464 with 37 home runs and 99 RBIs across 58 games. Josh Holliday and Oklahoma State have went to Northwest Oklahoma to add a prospect to their 2027 class as Enid outfielder Keon Young announced over the weekend he is committed to the Cowboys. Young coming off a junior season where he hit .370 and had 23 RBIs. That's a look at your weather, news, and sports with your 8 o'clock report on K101.
1: Taliaferri doesn't stump you, but Tunisia does.
0: Well, it's like, I mean, you know, it's a lot easier to pronounce. Yeah.
1: Okay. What about the Thunder and the Summer League going on?
0: Yes. They're playing. That's all I can tell you.
2: So the red card deal, is that something that's happened before, or was that unique?
0: That was a bit unique. Usually there's not an appeals process, so to speak, but there's some strings pulled, if you will.
3: Thank you, Mr. President.
0: ABC News reported that Trump was the one that called.
3: I know those with TDS are really struggling with that, but thank you, Mr. President.
0: For also, supposedly, I forgot how to pronounce his name, but the
3: Tunisia?
0: He's on the Fox
1: Bosnia,
0: soccer.
1: Herzegovina.
0: No, he's on the Fox soccer coverage. Really good striker in his day. Multiple calls out to FIFA to protest that red card suspension.
3: For that's on Fox tonight, right? What time?
0: 7 o'clock.
3: I may want to watch.
0: 7 o'clock tonight.
2: You won't watch.
0: You'll be asleep.
2: So, Junior, who's the favorite? Who are you picking?
0: Well, before Balogun was unsuspended, Belgium was a slight favorite. I imagine with him back in the lineup, the USA probably holds a bit of an advantage. So Belgium's pretty solid, though. Pretty solid.
3: What time
0: salty
3: is that?
0: Squad. 7 o'clock on Fox, as you mentioned.
3: Okay.
0: So
1: nobody's going to beat France. I'm sorry.
0: They look pretty good. They look pretty
1: they're just. Yeah. Mbappe and Kevin are too good. So
0: we'll see.
1: What else?
3: We wished Barkley a belated 52nd birthday. Happy birthday, right? It was yesterday. Mr. Holt, superintendent out at High Plains.
1: Yes.
3: Well,
1: it was belated because we weren't here. We weren't doing the morning show.
3: But that has nothing
0: still
3: to
0: belated.
3: Do with it. It's still belated.
0: Yeah.
3: By definition.
1: You two, the scholars that you are with definitions. My point being is that we weren't remiss. We didn't miss it. It wasn't like we had forgotten about it.
0: Technically.
3: Well, how we usually
2: they've
3: do
2: got
3: things.
2: Definitions and cowboy cookies.
0: By the way.
2: Selling success.
0: The Thunder tonight taking on the Atlanta Hawks in the Utah Summer League.
3: And the Wizard Band is back home safely. We knew that. They got back yesterday. Probably a little ahead of schedule. My schedule, of course, when they were going to be in the parade, I think they got out of Washington a little early. So, initially, they were going to be back at like early this morning, about 5 o'clock. But you're telling me they were in before midnight last night, so they got
0: about 8 o'clock last night.
3: So they got to Woodard before midnight. Good deal. I'm glad they had a good time. Didn't turn out quite like they wanted, but some of the results and reports we're getting is that they had a blast and participated and saw a lot of this great country's history and so on and so forth. And a shame they couldn't be in the parade. That wasn't so.
1: So the impromptu performance that they put on in the park, I saw a little bit of it on Facebook. Was there an actual crowd there? Were the people that could be entertained by what they were doing? I could never determine that.
3: I can't answer that.
1: Looking at the video,
0: we weren't there, Michael. We don't know.
3: But they sounded really good. There was some audio with that presentation. They sounded outstanding. Of course, Miss Crockett's product is always. Sounds good. Lacey does a wonderful job.
2: They sounded good, and Michael just wants to know if there was anybody there.
0: If a tree falls in the woods, there's nobody there to hear it.
1: If Junior can say Tunisia.
2: You know, he's a little lively this morning. He must have woke up a little early.
1: Well, I think it was.
2: Went to bed early.
1: I think part of it was the riveting play-by-play of the hot dog eating contest.
0: Yes.
1: From Sean Kelly on Saturday.
0: Makes me want to prepare for next year and find my way into that contest, dethrone the two-time champ.
1: We can make
2: that
1: happen.
2: You know, you would be the kid that we'd have to look at and say, spit it out. We don't want you to choke. You had to be there, Junior.

0: You think I have problems even eating?
1: Well,
0: have you seen me?
1: I did not say anything about that, nor would I ever comment on that.
0: Same. I think I can eat just fine.
1: I could not eat 5 hot dogs. I could not do that.
2: What's coming up this week, guys?
3: I was just getting ready to ask that question.
2: As we move forward, we know the Vance boys will be here on Wednesday morning, most likely, just after 7:30. And then the Hall of Fame-er, the white-haired white hat, Slobberknocker.
0: The OSSA dead period finishes up today, and then next week, next Wednesday, 15th, softball, cross country, they can begin practicing for their fall season.
3: I believe it finished
0: season.
3: Yesterday, the 5th.
0: Oh, the 5th, okay. I thought it was through the 6th. My apologies. But anyways, it's over, so we're getting close to starting practice for fall sports.
2: Much the same in Kansas and Texas?
0: Yes.
2: You don't know that. You just made that up.
0: Well, then why'd you ask me?
1: I know. Was that a question or a statement?
0: Right.
2: Well,
0: that wasn't really a question.
2: I thought the off chance
0: you made
2: might
0: it
2: know.
0: As a statement.
2: I thought the off chance you might
1: I think
2: know.
1: It was, well, yeah. I'll refrain.
3: Well, the simple fact that you joined us here in the broadcast booth has really brought the show up to a level that is unbelievable.
1: Or as you would say, riveting.
3: Riveting. By the way, good morning to Grandma Patsy. Glad that you checked in there, Brandon. 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

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Michael and you are live in Studio A this morning. Thanks for coming by and saying hello. A little Brooks and Dunn to get our 8 o'clock hour underway. 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
1: 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Sunshine, 93 for a high today throughout the listening area. Maybe a few degrees cooler in southwest Kansas, a few degrees warmer in the panhandles, but nothing out of the ordinary for the next couple of days at least. That's Weather Together with K101 and K101.

0: 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Talking a few minutes ago about the how kind of benign the weather is right now. Next few days, just sunshine. Pretty close to average temperatures, 90 to 95, what we would expect. Not a lot of wind as well. I mentioned wind because earlier this morning I was reading a story out of Norman and that part of Oklahoma. 4th of July night, apparently wind in excess of 90 miles an hour at several locations. A lot of damage throughout Norman. Huh. No thanks. You can have it. 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It gets a little breezy in here sometimes, though.
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5: Well, cattle futures continue their descent on Thursday with further selling due to the cash cattle weakness. Southern live cattle had further sales averaging $3 lower. In the north, we saw cattle at $5 lower. The weakness last week may have set the stage for prices to retest the lows from January 4th. Now, the weakness in boxed beef may add some pressure. Boxed beef was lower, choice down 419, select was down 226. And now that the holiday is behind us, the summer weather impacts beef demand. Further weakness in boxed beef prices may continue. Hog futures showing continued spread trading. Bull spreading on Thursday indicates market uncertainty about demand and prices late this year and into 2027. The December and February contracts tested the lows from November 14th of the past year. Bullish traders continue to search for any signs of support, but have been unable to find it. The National Daily Direct Afternoon Report Thursday showed cash down $1.45. Wheat futures up 8¾ cents early this morning with the hard red winter wheat September contract, $6.47 a bushel. The national average basis for hard red winter wheat steady, 60 cents under the September futures.

0: contract, while the DTN National Hard Red Winter Wheat Index up 4 cents, 579. Technically, the September futures contract's resistance level at 635.5. Meanwhile, corn futures are up 13.5 cents early today. The December contract's at 454 a bushel. The national average basis for corn, 2 cents stronger at 28 cents under the September futures contract, while the DTN National Corn Index up 2 cents, 395. Soybean futures up 33.5 cents today. The November contract, 1181.25 a bushel. The natural average basis for soybeans steady, 47 cents under the August futures. We're going to check all the futures in just a moment.
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0: At the end of the day, Thursday, August live cattle down 260, 239.22. October down 242 at 234.30. August feeder cattle down 352, 360.62. September down 370 at 358.47. And the July hogs up 50 cents at 93.85. Kansas City wheat, July up 3.75, 627. September is up 3.5. 638.5. Chicago wheat, September down a quarter penny, 599.75. September is down a half, 614. September corn is up a quarter penny, 423. December is down 3/4 at 441.5. August soybeans up 3 cents, 1136.25.
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3: 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Must be something in the air, right? You've had a little snuffleupagus this morning, so have I. CJ had it when I walked in this morning. I don't know what it is, but it can go away anytime soon. Anyhow, the forecast says snuffleupagus. He said snuffleupagus. 93 and sun today for Northwest Oklahoma, 91 Southwest Kansas, 95 in the Panhandles, wind from the south at about 5 to 10. Clear overnight, 65 Northwest Oklahoma, 63 Southwest Kansas, 68 in the Panhandles, sunny and 94 tomorrow afternoon. That's weather together with K101 and K101Online.com.

0: K101, K101Online.com. We've been regaling our time in Laverne this past weekend, part of their 4th of July celebration. So well received. Great people over there. Enjoyed the company, enjoyed the spirit, enjoyed the hot dog eating contest, the turtle races. Just a great time. We look forward to coming to your community down the road as well. And we'll be doing that. I think we've got stops made for later this summer. Ceiling, is that right?
1: Yeah.
0: Beaver, maybe, a little bit later on in the summer. And we'll also go by and see our good friends over in Fairview. So, coming to a town near you, it's the Morning Crew, K101, K101 Online.

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1: This is Lane Conkle with the Beaver County Stockyard. 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We had 30 yearling steers weighing 1,034, bring 327.50. 225 yearling steers weighing 910, bring 366.80. 40 yearling steers weighing 831, bring 374. 11 yearling steers weighing 748, bring 380. 50 yearling steers weighing 630, bring 455. And 121 weaned steers weighing 572, bring 466. 37 guaranteed open heifers weighing 1,029, bring 302. 32 guaranteed open heifers weighing 964, bring 302.50. 147 guaranteed open heifers weighing 824, bring 345. 56 guaranteed open heifers weighing 750, bring 355. 54 guaranteed open heifers weighing 662, bring $4. And 12 weaned heifers weighing 528, bring 452.50. Running age pairs are up to $4,025. Running age bred cows are up to $3,700. Packer cows are up to $1.82 and Packer bulls are up to $2.36. We will not have a sale this coming week, July 6th and 7th. Our first sales back after the 4th will be July 13th and 14th, which includes our July video sale. As we head into the 4th of July holiday, let's just take a moment to be thankful for the tremendous country and economic system that we live in and are privileged to be a part of. Happy 250th U.S. of A. For your cattle marketing needs, call the Beaver County Stockyards at 580-625-3051. And serving the High Plains since 1931, the Beaver County Stockyards, where a handshake is still a contract.
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3: 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Time of the year when the weather forecast becomes extremely easy. Sunny, 93. Southeast wind 5 to 10. 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

0: Trump accounts are new tax-advantaged investment accounts available for children. Tonight, the president will jet off to Turkey for meetings with NATO leaders. The war in Ukraine expected to be another key topic. Overnight, Russia hit Ukraine with new attacks that killed at least 19 people. Wildfires continue to burn in the western U.S. Three firefighters killed in Colorado remembered at a service.
1: The work demands long days, heavy burdens, and quiet acts of bravery. We will remember them. We will honor their legacy. And we will carry their light forward.
0: The Forest Service, Sarah Fisher. I'm Brian Clark, ABC News. Weekend fireworks led to mishaps in some areas of the country, says ABC's Allison Kosick.
2: In Southern California, a car catching fire after fireworks exploded outside this home in Chino, killing a woman and injuring three others. In Provo, Utah, fireworks sparking a large brush fire near Slate Canyon. Mishaps even during professional shows. Fire breaking out on the Brooklyn Bridge during the Macy's Fireworks Show in New York.
0: In West Virginia, there's a state of emergency in parts of Wood County where a large fire has engulfed a warehouse. It continues to burn as state officials monitor any environmental impacts. Governor Patrick Morrissey said,
3: "The local officials are doing incredible work. There's collaboration across the board because people know that the goal is to learn as much as possible, inform the public, and focus on putting the fire out."
0: I'm Brian Clark, ABC News.
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8: From the K101 newsroom, I'm Tyler Riggs. Your K101 weather, sunny skies this afternoon with light winds, high temperatures of 93. Mostly clear skies tonight, overnight lows fall to 68. Sunny skies again for tomorrow, high temperatures around 94 in the tri-state. With the 4th of July delivering severe storms across the state that brought over 9 mile-an-hour winds, flooding, and thousands of power outages to central and northeastern Oklahoma, Governor Kevin Stitt declared a disaster emergency yesterday for Washington and Cleveland counties. That executive order will remain for 30 days, and more counties could be added to the executive order as assessments continue, according to the governor. Officials say applications to the Oklahoma Promises Scholarship Program for the 2026 graduating class has increased nearly 50% from the previous graduating class. According to the state regents for higher education, over 10,200 students from the 2026 class applied to that program. That compares to the 2025 graduating class having more than 6,800 applicants. State regents had previously projected increased enrollment and a jump in cost for that program as lawmakers had expanded eligibility through changes to income requirements and by opening it to some public school teachers' kids. According to the latest Baker Hughes rig count, oil and gas drilling across the United States increased its activity, rising by 7 rigs to 580 for the past week. Oklahoma's count climbed by 2 to 48. Texas increased its activity by 3 rigs, now 271. And the Red Top Rig report showed that Kansas trimmed its count by 1 to 16. As for other regional states, Mexico's count grew by 1 to 98. Louisiana gained 1, now at 34. And Colorado continued with 12 rigs. In sports on K101, KWOX, FM Woodward, powered by Lucky Star Casinos. OU baseball added to their roster over the weekend as JUCO transfer outfielder Cameron Yearsley announced his commitment to the Sooners. Last season at John A. Logan College, Yearsley hit .464 with 37 home runs and 99 RBIs across 58 games. Oklahoma State, meanwhile, went to Northwest Oklahoma to add to their 2027 class as Enid outfielder Keon Young announced his commitment to the Cowboys. Young heading into

senior season this year. Had a junior season where he hit 370 and had 23 RBIs for Enid. That's a look at your weather, news, and sports with your 9 o'clock report on K101.

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One of the beautiful things of the world, sharing your Monday morning with Michael in the Morning, live in Studio A. Good morning and welcome. Pleasure to have you alongside. Sunshine on tap for today, 93 Northwest Oklahoma, 91 Southwest Kansas, 95 in the Panhandle. 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

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And the dead week period for the Oklahoma Secondary Schools Athletic Association coming to an end yesterday. And that means they can start having organized practices and doing all those things that they can do, including lifting weights, running, getting ready for the season, which is not that far away. In fact, they can start softball practices and doing cross-country stuff, I think July 15th. All of that being said, football season not that far away, and with that in mind, the Panther family is inviting parents and athletes to meet the new coaches over at Follett coming up on Thursday. Head coach Kevin George, his assistant Josh Kirkhart, will be on hand for a brief introduction and then a question and answer session. So that is Thursday, 6 o'clock, over there in Follett, the Panthers welcoming their new football coaches. K101 and K101Online.com, home of Friday Night Quick Scores. You feel-

0: 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What are the times on that, Mr. Producer? 8 to 10, that is correct. 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
1: This is Seth Hale with Woodward Livestock Auction, bringing you the market report for Tuesday, June 30th. On Tuesday, we sold 561 head compared to 454 head last week and 132 head a year ago. Compared to last week, slaughter cows steady to three higher, slaughter bulls pretty much steady across the board. Getting in here on your higher yield and breaker cows, cows averaging 1270 brought from 180 to 185, and cows averaging 1340 brought from 186 to 192. On your boner type cows, cows averaging 1120 brought from 174 to 178, cows weighing 1320 brought from 181 to 184. On your thinner, leaner type cows, cows weighing 1115 brought from 164 to 170, and cows weighing 1210 brought from 175 to 178. Bull market was really good as well. Had some bulls weighing 1770 bringing from $2 to 228, and bulls weighing 1990 brought from 234 to 247. Had a good run of bred cows and pairs yesterday. Had some mostly 5 to 8 year old T2 cows weighing about 13 1/4 bring from 3025 to 3800. Then had some really nice 4 to 6 year old black cows that were 4 and 5 months bred bring 4500. Then had a good run of pairs as well. Highlighted, had some really nice 5-year-old red pairs with 300 plus pound calves by their side. Pairs averaged 1,010 and they brought 4,750. All in all, the market was really exceptional. 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
0: K101Online.com as we check weather together. Sunny, 93 northwest Oklahoma, 91 southwest Kansas, 95 in the panhandles. Wind from the southeast at about 5 to 10. Clear, 69 overnight northwest Oklahoma, 65 southwest Kansas, 68 in the panhandles. And then tomorrow, sunshine, 94 northwest Oklahoma, 92 southwest Kansas, 96 in the panhandles. That is weather together with K101 and K101Online.com.

0: K101, K101online.com. Good morning and welcome. I for whatever reason, I've gotten into this following the stuff that goes on with the stars. And I mention that because coming up on the 17th, is this right, Mr. Producer? The 17th of this month, a rare six-planet parade will light up the sky. It is a once-in-a-lifetime event, and I hope it's in the western sky. I've got a great front-row seat to the western nighttime sky from my porch. Saturn, Neptune, Uranus, Venus, Mercury, and Mars will all be lined up on the 17th. So if you're into that sort of thing, hey, check it out. And by the way, if you've got a telescope and I can come over and look at that, yeah, that'd be okay. K101, K101online.com.
1: 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October is down 2 cents, 234.27. December is down 5 cents at 234.17. August feeder cattle down 25 cents, 360.37. September is down 142 at 357.05. And October is down 157 at 354.
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1: Kansas City wheat lies up 4 cents, 631. September is up 5 and a quarter, 643 and 3 quarters. Chicago wheat lies up 13 and a quarter, 603 and 3 quarters. September is up 10 and a quarter at 610. July corn is up 15 and a quarter, 440 and a quarter. September is up 13 cents, 3 at 436. August soybeans up 32 and 3 quarters, 1169. September is up 35 and a quarter, 1171 and a quarter. October cotton up 117, 7651. December is up 102, 7814. August crude's up a penny, 7870. 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
0: 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Our good friends over there that, by the way, help sponsor the morning show on K101. Wanted me to remind you that coming up on Saturday, July the 18th, that's the 18th, Saturday, July 18th, from 10 until 2, they will have their next Saturday market at Newman. Had one last month, so successful. They're doing another one coming up on the 18th, 10 to 2, Saturday market at Newman. If you need more information about it, call over to the hospital and ask for Manda Wheeler. 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

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None too subtle reminder for you that the Fargo Gage Communities will be holding a blood drive on Saturday. Bloodmobile going to be at the park Saturday from noon until 4. 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Great T-shirts that they are handing out. And some other prizes for you as well. But more importantly, you're playing a part in helping to save 3 lives. So again, that's the Fargo Gage Community Blood Drive coming in Saturday, noon to 4. 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

0: 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Do me a favor, don't tell on me, but we are done. History, vapor, smoke, nothing but a fond memory. Good Lord willing, I'm back tomorrow morning at 6 to do it all over again. Have yourself a great Monday, and hey, let's be careful out there.
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0: K101, K101online.com, sunny, 93 today for Northwest Oklahoma, 91 Southwest Kansas, 95 in the Panhandles, wind from the south, southeast at 5 to 10. There's your forecast, short and sweet, K101, K101online.com.

ABC News, I'm Brian Clark. President Trump confirms that he asked FIFA President Gianni Infantino for a review of the red card that would have kept USA star Follarin Balogun out of tonight's round of 16 game against Belgium.

0: Iran's supreme leader continues today as many in the crowd call for revenge against the U.S. and Israel, says ABC's James Longman.
1: Much of the country has closed down and hundreds of thousands of Iranians have poured into the streets to mourn Ayatollah Ali Khamenei, who was killed back in February by the U.S. and Israeli airstrikes. Some in the crowds have held signs calling for President Trump and Prime Minister Netanyahu to be killed in revenge. A banner with the president's face on it has been stretched along a bridge for the crowd to throw stones at.
0: In the U.S., someone stealing sewer drain covers from residents in the Bermnal Heights neighborhood of San Francisco. Victims are learning they're responsible for the $20 replacement cost. Ruth Hidalgo lives there and says,
2: for somebody to continually do it and then hit every house on the whole hill, what's going on? Who's buying them? How much are they selling them for? Or is it just somebody's collection?
0: Police are investigating the thefts. I'm Brian Clark, ABC News.
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7: Little things

afternoon, light winds, highs near 94. Clear tonight, we'll see lows around 69. Sunny day tomorrow with light winds and highs near 94, down to 71 tomorrow night. Sunshine for your Wednesday, Thursday, and Friday. We do have chances for evening nighttime rain through the latter half of the week. Highs in the upper 90s Wednesday and Thursday, mid-90s on Friday. We've got you covered on K101 and K101.

0: ABC News, I'm Brian Clark. FIFA is allowing U.S. soccer star Flo Balogun to play in tonight's World Cup game against Belgium. He was sent to miss the game for a red card he received in the last game against Bosnia. President Trump was asked today if he played a role in FIFA's decision.
1: All I did was ask for a review. I didn't say you have to do this.
0: He made that request in a conversation with FIFA's president Gianni Infantino, and now other countries, including Belgium, are not happy. Belgium says it wants more information about why FIFA made the decision. The game kicks off in Seattle at 8 Eastern. President Trump tonight travels to Turkey for a NATO summit. Ukraine will be a major issue. Overnight, 21 people were killed in Russian strikes. Microsoft is cutting 4,800 jobs. Its Xbox division will be hit hard. It's trimming about 20% of its workforce. Xbox's CEO says the business is not healthy. Charlie Kirk's accused killer Tyler Robinson will be in a Utah court today as prosecutors present evidence against him. This is ABC News.
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1: From the K101 Newsroom, I'm Tyler Riggs. Your K101 weather, sunny skies this afternoon with light winds, high temperatures of 93. Mostly clear skies tonight, overnight lows fall to 68. Sunny skies again for tomorrow, high temperatures around 94 in the tri-state. With the 4th of July delivering severe storms across the state that brought over 90-mile-an-hour wind gusts, flooding, and thousands of power outages, Governor Kevin Stitt has declared a disaster emergency for Washington and Cleveland counties. The executive order signed yesterday will remain in effect for 30 days. Governor's office says more counties could be added to the executive order as assessments continue. Officials say applications to Oklahoma's Promise Scholarship Program from the 2026 graduating class

requirements and by opening it to some public school teachers' kids. In sports on K101, KWOX, FM Woodward, powered by Lucky Star Casinos. College baseball recruiting over the weekend. OU got a commitment from junior JUCO transfer outfielder Cameron Yearsley. Last season, Yearsley hit .464 with 37 home runs and 99 RBIs across 58 games. Oklahoma State, meanwhile, looked towards Northwest Oklahoma to add to their 2027 class as Enid outfielder Keon Young announced his commitment to the Cowboys. Young hit .370 with 23 RBIs as a junior for Enid this past season. That's a look at your weather, news, and sports with your 11 o'clock report on K101.

0: Good day, everyone. Dave Lanning on the Radio Oklahoma Ag Network. 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
0: Well, cattle futures continued their descent Thursday with further selling due to the cash cattle weakness. Southern live cattle had further sales averaging $3 lower. Northern dressed cattle about $5 lower. The weakness last week may have set the stage for prices to retest the lows from June 4th. The weakness in boxed beef may add to the pressure. Boxed beef prices were lower at the end of the day Thursday. Choice down 419. Select was down 226. Hog futures showed continued spread trading. Bull spreading on Thursday indicates market uncertainty about demand and prices late this year and into 2027. The December and February contracts tested the lows from November 14th of 2025. Meanwhile, bullish traders continue to search for any signs of support but have been unable to find it. Now, all three wheat markets are higher to begin with, both Kansas City and Minneapolis heading for a fourth straight gain. Paris milling wheat futures also gapping higher today. Boosting wheat is the news that Saudi Arabia purchased 661,000 metric tons of milling wheat over the weekend. Jordan is in Monday for 120,000 metric tons, along with Bangladesh seeking 50,000 metric tons. A private deal on Thursday between the U.S. and the Bangladesh government saw that country agreed to buy 221,000 metric tons of U.S. wheat as part of the deal. More coming up in just a moment.
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0: August live cattle is up $1.20, $2.40.42. October is up $1.02 at $2.35.32. December is up 97 at $2.35.20. August feeder cattle up $1.27, $3.61.90. September is up 70 cents at $3.59.17. October is up 50.

0: 53.5607. Kansas City wheat lies up 5 cents, 6.32. September up 6 1/4, 6.44 3/4. Chicago wheat lies up 11 1/4 at 6.01 3/4. September is up 11 1/4 at 6.11. The July corn is up 15 3/4, 4.40 3/4. September is up 14 1/2, 4.37 1/2. August soybeans up 39 1/4, 11.75 1/2. September is up 42 1/2, 11.78 1/2. October cotton is up 125 at 76.59. December is up 99, 78.11. 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
1: Your K101 weather forecast, sunshine this afternoon, light winds, highs near 94. Clear tonight, we'll see lows around 69. Sunny day tomorrow with light winds and highs near 94, down to 71 tomorrow night. Sunshine for your Wednesday, Thursday, and Friday. We do have chances for evening nighttime rain through the latter half of the week. Highs in the upper 90s Wednesday and Thursday, mid-90s on Friday. We've got you covered on K101 and K101online.com.

0: coming back.
1: This is Seth Hale with Woodward Livestock Auction bringing you the market report for Tuesday, June 30th. On Tuesday, we sold 561 head compared to 454 head last week and 132 head a year ago. Compared to last week, slaughter cows steady to three higher, slaughter bulls pretty much steady across the board. Getting in here on your higher yield and breaker cows, cows averaging 1270 brought from 180 to 185, and cows averaging 1340 brought from 186 to 192. On your boner type cows, cows averaging 1120 brought from 174 to 178, cows weighing 1320 brought from 181 to 184. On your thinner, leaner type cows, cows weighing 1115 brought from 164 to 170, and cows weighing 1210 brought from 175 to 178. Bull market was really good as well. Had some bulls weighing 1770 bringing from $2 to 228, and bulls weighing 1990 brought from 234 to 247. Had a good run of bred cows and pairs yesterday. Had some mostly 5 to 8 year old T2 cows weighing about 13 and a quarter, bring from 3,025 to 3,800. Then had some really nice 4 to 6 year old black cows that were 4 and 5 months bred, bring 4,500. Then had a good run of pairs as well. Highlighted, had some really nice 5-year-old red pairs with 300 plus pound calves by their side. Pairs averaged 1,010 and they brought 4,750. All in all, the market was really exceptional. 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
1: Hey, 101 weather, sunshine this afternoon, light winds, highs will be around 94. We've got you covered on K101.

0: This man accused of killing conservative influencer Charlie Kirk in Utah last September is set to appear in front of a judge this week for evidence and testimony against him. Tyler Robinson has not entered a plea. Tonight, the president will fly the new Air Force One overseas for the first time to a two-day NATO summit in Turkey. For the first time, President Trump rang the opening bell for the New York Stock Exchange and NASDAQ from the Oval Office in the White House. Celebrated the launch of Trump Accounts, a new tax-advantaged savings account for children in the U.S. Total deaths in Ukraine from overnight Russian air attacks are now at least 21. This is ABC News.
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3: From the K101 Newsroom, I'm Tyler Riggs. Your K101 weather, sunny skies this afternoon with light winds, high temperatures of 93. Mostly clear skies tonight. Overnight lows fall into 68. Sunny skies again for tomorrow. High temperatures around 94 in the tri-state. With the 4th of July delivering severe storms across the state that brought over 90-mile-an-hour winds, flooding, and thousands of power outages, Governor Kevin Stitt declared a disaster emergency yesterday for Washington and Cleveland counties. The executive order will remain for 30 days, and more counties could be added to the executive order as assessments continue, according to the governor. Officials say applications to Oklahoma's Promise Scholarship Program from the 2026 graduating class have increased nearly 50% from the previous graduating class. According to the state regents for higher education, over 10,200 students from the 2026 class applied to the program. That compares to the 2025 class, which had more than 6,800 applicants, although 6,100 were approved. State regents had previously projected increased enrollment and a jump in costs for Oklahoma's Promise, as lawmakers had expanded eligibility through changes to income requirements and by opening it to some public school teachers' kids. In sports, on K101, KWOX, FM Woodward, powered by Lucky Star Casinos. College baseball recruiting over the weekend. It was OU getting a commitment from JUCO transfer outfielder Cameron Yearsley. Last season, he hit .464 with 37 home runs and 99 RBIs across 58 games. Oklahoma State, meanwhile, added to their 2027 class by looking toward Northwest Oklahoma as Enid outfielder Keon Young announced his commitment to the Cowboys. Young hit .370 and had 23 RBIs as a junior for Enid. That's all we catch your weather, news, and sports with your noon report on K101.

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1: In the recent Tug of War in the Cattle Industry webinar series put on by Oklahoma State University, Dr. Marshall Streeter, Associate Director of Cattle Technical Services for Merck Animal Health, weighed in on his thoughts about how big these animals can get before we run into problems. Dr. Streeter thinks we're pretty close to bumping into some real problems.

0: these bigger weights.
1: Well, I think we're nearing the point where, I mean, one of the issues that exists is the feed yards themselves aren't necessarily designed to handle that weight of cattle. And I'm thinking specifically of re-implanting, which I'll put my plug in. We at Merck are kind of adamantly opposed to re-implanting at this point in time, but that's the majority of the cattle. And so you think about those processing facilities that are really designed to process incoming cattle. And now we're going to re-implant these cattle weighing, pick a number, 12 to 1500 pounds, depending on where you are, north to south. We're re-implanting at or past the weight that 3 years ago or 4 years ago, we harvested them at. So there's that concern and the stress associated with doing it that creates a feed yard problem. Late-term death is a concern, because I always tell our sales reps the leading cause of death is living. So the more days that we add, there's more days at risk for something to go wrong. And we don't have a good understanding of what damaged lung does that late into the feeding period, or some of the heart problems that we see that late into the feeding period when they're having to support the body mass that they are. So I think that's one thing that will, I think, slow it. But as long as we see beef demand where we see it, there's no other place to get that beef beyond added weight, because there's no more supply.
0: Merck's Dr. Marshall Streeter. And more to come today here on K101. We're back in just a moment. Checking in on the Beef Checkoff. 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Heather, let's talk about the investments into physicians.
2: Yes, physicians are some of the most trusted voices when it comes to nutrition advice, which is why the Oklahoma Beef Council continues to invest in reaching them with credible, science-based information. 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This is your Beef Checkoff at Work, putting credible science in front of the healthcare professionals Oklahomans trust and ensuring beef stays part of the conversation. 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
0: Looks like a state fairly close to us, putting some extra requirements on Texas cattle coming out of Texas in general and infested areas that are dealing with the new world screwworm especially. State veterinarian from Missouri, Dr. Steve Struberg, says that anything coming out of those particular states from outside the inspected zones, we've just tightened up so that be sure those animals are inspected within 14 days of leaving that state instead of the 30 days previously. There's extra hoops to be jumping through if they're coming from infested zones. That's a look at your agricultural news. Ron Hayes on K101.

0: Good day, everyone. Dave Lanning on the Radio Oklahoma Ag Network. Time to take a look at our stockers and feeders here on this Monday. We've got the latest from the stockyards, feedlots, an update on futures and more, all coming up when we come back in a moment on K101.
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2: Yes, we're excited to announce the launch of the Route 66 Beef Trail Pass, a free interactive digital passport created to celebrate the 100th anniversary of Route 66 while showcasing the rich beef heritage found along America's most iconic highway. 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Participants can sign up for the mobile pass and check in at featured destinations and discover some of the best beef experiences along the historic route. 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
0: Well, seeming to be keeping within last week's lower trend, the cattle contracts are scaling lower here at the open this morning, and it's quite likely the market will continue to scale lower until fundamental support improves. Now, boxed beef here at midday today is lower. 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Oklahoma National Stockyards Monday, 952 head. Not enough of any one type of class for a good test. High heat and humidity, weekend rains, along with the July 4 holiday, limited receipts. Feeder cattle steers, medium large ones, 2 to 3 weights, $6.50 to $7. 4 to 5 weights, $4.95 to $2.50. 5 to 6 weights, $4.20 to $4.95. 6 to 7 weights, $4.05 to $4.35. 7 to 8 weights, $3.43 to $3.87. And 8 to 9 weights, $3.25.25 to $3.40.50. Joplin Regional Stockyard so far today, 5,000 head. Feeder steers are steady to 8 higher, and feeder heifers are steady to 8 higher as well. We'll check all the futures in just a moment.
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2: Well, August live cattle is up 45 cents at $239.67. October is up $1, $235.30. December is up 72 cents at $234.49. The August feeder cattle up 37 cents, $3.61 even. September is unchanged, $358.47. And October is down 5 cents, $355.52. Kansas City wheat, July is up 8 cents, $6.35. September is up 8 cents at $646.50. The Chicago wheat, July is up 15 and a quarter, $605.75. September is up 12 and a half at 612 and a quarter. July corn is up 15 three quarters, 440 and three quarters. September is up 14 and three quarters at 437 three quarters. August soybeans up 45 and a half, 1181 and three quarters. September is up 44 and a half, 1180 and a half. October cotton's up 125, 76.59. December is up 139, 78.48. August crude's unchanged, 68.69. 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
3: Your K101 weather forecast, sunshine this afternoon, light winds, highs near 94. Clear tonight, we'll see lows around 69. Sunny day tomorrow with light winds and highs near 94, down to 71 tomorrow night. Sunshine for your Wednesday, Thursday, and Friday. We do have chances for evening, nighttime rain through the latter half of the week. Highs in the upper 90s Wednesday and Thursday, mid-90s on Friday. We've got you covered on K101 and K101online.com.

0: Good day, everyone. Dave Lanning on the Radio Oklahoma Ag Network. Time to take a look at our agricultural markets here at midday today. And, well, seeming to be keeping with last week's lower trend, cattle contracts are scaling lower into the opening hour this morning. Over on the grains, as we hit midday, grain and soy markets are flying higher, led by soybeans and the bean products. The heat and dryness ahead comes at a critical time, and the European heat wave is even more worrisome, with it possibly leading to more imports of corn and soy into the European Union. We're going to take a time out. When we come back, the latest from the stockyards, feedlots, we're going to update futures and more. All that when we return right after this.
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1: 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Now here today, Oklahoma National Livestock, 952 head today. Not enough of any one class for a good trend. The heat and high humidity with weekend rains along with the 4th of July holiday. Really limited receipts today. Feeder cattle steers, maybe large ones, 2 to 3 weights, $6.50 to $7. 4 to 5 weights, $4.95 to $5.20. 5 to 6 weights, $4.22 to $4.95. 6 to 7 weights, $4.05 to $4.35. 7 to 8 weights, $3.43 to $3.87. 8 to 9 weights, $3.40 to $3.50. And over 900 pounds, $3.25.25. Joplin Regional Stockyards today, 5,000 head. Feeder steers are selling steady to 8 higher. Feeder heifers are selling steady to 3 higher. 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The 6 to 7 weights, $4 to $4.60. 7 to 8 weights, $3.70 to $3.87. 8 to 9 weights, $3.53 to $3.76. 9 to 1,000 pounds, $3.35 to $3.52. Over 1,000 pounds, $3.27.50 to $3.31. Now, Woodward Livestock last week, 974 head. Steers and heifers were too limited from the previous week for a good trend. There was a higher undertone noted with an attractive quality and good demand. Steer and heifer calves were too light for a test. Feeder cattle steers, maybe large ones, 2 weights, 675, 4 to 5 weights, 662 to 533, 5 to 6 weights, 422, 50 to 505, 6 to 7 weights, 369 to 430, 7 to 8 weights, 364 to 375. And we will check futures in just a moment.
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2: The August live cattle up 32 cents at 239.12. October is up 42 at 234.72. December is up 32 at 234.55. August feeder cattle down 35 cents, 360.27. September down 70 at 357.77. October is down 85 cents at 354.72. Kansas City wheat lies up 8 cents, 635. September is up 7 cents, 645.5. Chicago wheat lies up 15 and a quarter, 605.75. September is up 10 and 3 quarters at 610.5. The July corn is up 14 3 quarters at 439.75. September is up 14 at 437. August soybeans up 44 and a quarter cents, 1150. I make that 1180 and a half. September is up 43 cents. 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
2: A 101 weather, sunshine this afternoon, light winds, highs will be around 94. We've got you covered on K101.
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0: ABC News, I'm Chuck Sievertson. FIFA's judicial bodies are independent. They operate autonomously, says the head of soccer's governing body in a statement, essentially denying he had any influence over the decision. First, the red card suspension, clearing the way for the top U.S. scorer to play in tonight's game against Belgium. President Trump phoned the head of soccer's governing body about it.
1: I asked for a review because I didn't think it was a foul. And, you know, again, I'm good at this stuff. I didn't think it was a foul. I thought it was two great athletes that crashed into each other and got entangled.
0: The man accused of killing influencer Charlie Kirk in Utah last September is set to appear in front of a judge.

0: Capitol today in a procession as part of the funeral of the late Supreme Leader Ayatollah Khomeini. More technology to try to control your feet in motor vehicles.
1: Virginia now allows cameras in crosswalks and stop signs, a bill by State Senator Amelia Williams Graves.
2: They will turn on when they sense the car approaching and not slowing down. The goal is for people to obey the rules of the road.
1: Virginia is also first in the nation to put a device in the vehicle of chronic speeders. Go over the speed limit, the brakes are applied. A mother who lost her son to a speeding crash says would have saved him. Wayne Cabot, ABC News.
0: Small business owners in U.S. tourist destinations are saying they're seeing more Americans sticking closer to home this summer instead of going on overseas vacations. Chuck Sievertson, ABC News.
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Well, I was sitting in a coffee shop, just having a cup to pass the time, swapping rodeo stories with this old cowboy friend of mine, when some motorcycle riders started snickering in the back and started poking fun at my friend's hat. And one old boy said, "Hey, Tex, where'd you park your horse?" 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
8: Your K101 weather forecast, sunshine through this afternoon and this evening. A clear sky tonight, lows around 69. Tomorrow, sunny, light winds, highs near 94, down to 71 tomorrow night. Sunshine Wednesday, Thursday, and Friday. We do have

chances for rain during the evening, nighttime for the latter half of the week. Highs will be in the upper 90s Wednesday and Thursday, mid-90s on Friday. We've got you covered on K101 and K101Online.com.

0: ABC News, I'm Chuck Sievertson. Lower gasoline prices could be coming as the U.S. has been removing mines from the southern route of the Strait of Hormuz, with more tankers passing through, says ABC News contributor and former State Department official Steve Gannier.
1: That's another 5 million barrels on the market. So we're going from a shortage of oil to a glut of oil, which takes away so much of the negotiating power of the Iranians.
0: Gannier says what's dangerous is Ukraine attacking and knocking out a lot of Russian oil refineries, creating long lines for gasoline in Russia. He says Putin might attack NATO to distract the Russian people. A White House report accuses the Smithsonian Institution of tainted, politically motivated exhibits. The Smithsonian denies it. FIFA's judicial bodies are independent. They operate autonomously, says the head of soccer's governing body in a statement, essentially denying that he had any influence over the decision to reverse a red card suspension of a top U.S. scorer. This is ABC News. The World Cup has been a bonanza for gambling.
2: Kalshi, the biggest of the prediction markets, saw more than $31 billion in volume in June, compared with $18 billion in May. Dune Analytics says that since the beginning of World Cup competition, Kalshi has handled $1 billion a day. Polymarket, which watched its volume fall in April and May, saw trading of $10.8 billion in June. By the way, France is Kalshi's odds-on favorite to win the 2026 World Cup. Jim Ryan, ABC News.
0: A continuing consumer headache. Shoppers sign up for free trials or reduced rates for subscriptions and then run into trouble when they try to cancel it.
3: People report that they'll have to email or chat in, and there might be several different steps to the process there that they have to go through.
0: Cameron Nakashima of the Better Business Bureau says that the agency has gotten, from the Pacific Northwest alone, nearly 40,000 complaints and 9,000 negative reviews.

0: you were speeding. She was out walking her dog and only had a second to let go of the leash. Your foot was on the gas and her life was on the line. Speeding catches up with you. Paid for by NHTSA.
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7: Your K101 weather forecast, sunshine through this afternoon and this evening. A clear sky tonight, lows around 69. Tomorrow, sunny, light winds, highs near 94, down to 71 tomorrow night. Sunshine Wednesday, Thursday, and Friday. We do have chances for rain during the evening, nighttime for the latter half of the week. Highs will be in the upper 90s Wednesday and Thursday, mid-90s on Friday. We've got you covered on K101 and K101online.com.

0: your closing markets today at Oklahoma Farm Report. I'm Casey Shepard. August live cattle closed down 12 cents at 239.10. October up 35 at 234.65. December up 25 at 234.47. August feeders down 12 at 360.50. September's down 60 at 357.87. And October down 77 cents at 354.80. We'll check your grains coming up next.
1: Through the Wheat Checkoff, the Oklahoma Wheat Commission supports the efforts of wheat breeder Dr. Brett Carver and his wheat breeding team at OSU as they develop new varieties for Oklahoma and the Southern Great Plains. The newest release just announced, Wyatt.
2: The genetics will sound familiar. Half of it is Smith's Gold, because the other half is very different. And so this is coming from Romania. The Eastern European wheat sector, that is so important to us. That genetics just fits the Great Plains, particularly the southern and central Great Plains, extremely well. I remember seeing the first set of progenies that came from that cross, and I thought, my gosh, this is just heads and shoulders visually above everything else.
1: Dr. Carver says Wyatt has tremendous yield potential.
2: You know, we need to continue to increase that yield potential so farmers still have that competitive edge.

0: Oklahoma Wheat Commission, working hard for Oklahoma wheat producers.
1: Kansas City hard red winter wheat for September up 11 and a quarter at 649 and three quarters. December up 12 at 664 and a quarter. Chicago wheat for December up 14 and a half at 628 and a half. September's up 14 and a quarter at 614 even. September corn up 15 and a quarter at 438 and a quarter. December's up 16 and a quarter at 457 and three quarters. August soybeans up 47 and three quarters at 1184. September's up 45 at 1181 even. October cotton's up 117 points at 76.51. December up 124 points at 78.36. And crude oil for August down 16 cents at 68.53. I'm Casey Shepard for Oklahoma Farm Report.

Hey, 101 weather, sunshine continuing this afternoon through this evening. A clear sky tonight, lows around 69. Tomorrow, sunny, light winds, highs near 94. We've got you covered on K101.

0: ABC News, I'm Chuck Sievertson. An oil glut replacing oil shortages could lower gasoline prices. The U.S. has been removing mines from the southern route of the Strait of Hormuz, with more tankers passing through, says ABC News contributor, former State Department official Steve Gagnier.
1: We could get down into the 60s on a barrel of oil because of this glut. So the Iranian ability to influence this negotiation is going to decrease. We'll see if that makes a difference at the negotiation table.
0: President Trump heads to a NATO summit in Turkey later today, where Ukraine President Zelensky is expected to ask alliance members for more interceptor missiles. FIFA's judicial bodies are independent. They operate autonomously, says the head of soccer's governing body in a statement, essentially denying he had any influence over the decision to reverse a red card suspension so the top U.S. scorer can play in tonight's game against Belgium. Many flood watches are in the east. This is ABC News. A preliminary hearing is underway in the Charlie Kirk murder case. Tyler Robinson charged in the fatal shooting of the conservative activist at the courthouse in Provo, Utah. ABC's Alex Stone.
2: There will be testimony. There will be evidence. It could go for a week. It may not go that long. That prosecutors show they have enough evidence to take this to trial, but it is a low bar. They only have to show probable cause, not proof beyond a reasonable doubt. So they have to show the judge that they've got enough to show that it could have been Tyler Robinson, and then the judge will decide if they do in fact head to trial.
0: Europe is bracing for another 100 degree plus heat wave this week. The threat of wildfires causing concern, says ABC's Tom Soufi-Burridge in Paris.
3: Fire crews are battling multiple wildfires right now in southern France, in one of the worst, which officials say is not yet under control. That's to the west of the city of Perpignan. More than 11,000 acres have been burnt and 26 communities have been evacuated in that area.
0: Chuck Sievertson, ABC News.
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0: day, everyone. I'm Casey Shepherd on the Radio Oklahoma Ag Network. It's time for our afternoon wrap-up. All the market details coming up after this on K101. 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

0: stocks are showing mixed right now, seeing some show lists appear to be steady in Nebraska and Colorado and a little bit higher in Texas and Kansas. Following the recent five-day decline in the live cattle complex, Monday's market has been met with a little bit of support from traders as the contracts are trading higher today. As we mentioned, those show lists being a little bit higher in Texas and higher in Kansas, but unfortunately, unless something develops positively from the market's fundamental, which may be a tough measure to beat this week as box beef prices are also trading lower today, right now the trend just seems to be lower in the cash market, and it's unlikely that the board may find its upward momentum. Last week, we saw northern dressed cattle trade mostly at $4.03. That's about $5 lower than the previous week. Southern cattle at $2.55. That's about $3 lower than the previous week. Box beef prices are lower. Choice down $1.17 at $3.85.90. Select down $2.47 at $3.64.96 with a movement of 60 total lows. So we're seeing a little bit of the live cattle contracts trading higher. Feeder cattle contracts haven't been as quick to jump in as we saw those box beef prices and lower and softer demand for the week for last week. Right now, the market's trading at its 100-day and 40-day moving averages, and it's likely that traders may be skeptical this week of being overly bullish and giving those technical risks that do loom in the distance. Lean hog complex looking pretty good today as the market's hoping to keep with that upward trend that they saw last week. Right now, August hogs down 27 cents at 98.47, October hogs up 47 at 82.50, and December hogs up 42 cents at 73.80. Wheat futures 8 to 13 cents higher with Chicago wheat leading. Soybeans big jump today, 46 to 47 cents higher with broad product support as weather concerns build. And your corn futures 15 to 16 cents higher. We'll check your futures in just a moment. Well, the annual forage sign-up deadline is July the 15th. Clay Bertram at Farm Data Services tells us more.
1: July 15th is that sales closing date also to move to another agent or to make sure you're signed up. And this not only goes for wheat, it goes for your sorghum Sudan, it goes for the feed crops that many guys are trying to get in the field right now because we know we're going to turn off dry again, and this is just another added level of protection.
0: 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Farm Data Services is an equal opportunity employer. Here's a look at your closing markets today at Oklahoma Farm Report. I'm Casey Shepard. August live cattle closed down 12 cents at 239.10. October up 35 at 234.65. December up 25 at 234.47. August feeders down 12 at 360.50. September's down 60 at 357.87. And October down 77 cents at 354.80. Kansas City hard red winter wheat for September up 11 and a quarter at 649 and three quarters. December up 12 at 664 and a quarter. Chicago wheat for December up 14 and a half at 628 and a half. September's up 14 and a quarter at 614 even. September corn up 15 and a quarter at 438 and a quarter. December's up 16 and a quarter at 457 and three quarters. August soybeans up 47 and three quarters at 1184. September's up 45 at 1181 even. October cotton's up 117 points at 76.51. December up 124 points at 78.36. And crude oil for August down 16 cents at 68.53. That's a wrap of your afternoon agricultural news and markets. I'm Casey Shepard for Oklahoma Farm Report.
2: A101, we are jumping on the downhill slide as we start to wrap up your workday. Downhill slide today brought to you by Integris Health Woodward. I'm Sean Kelly. And, you know, the path to inner peace I've found begins with three little words. Not my problem.

101 summer family vacations are well underway, and guests at the Universal's new theme park for little kids say it feels like a prison. If you think that's wrong, you've never been around little kids.

0: 101 covering your country with 49 Winchester slowly. Spotify has announced their most streamed song for Independence Day this year, and it was Toby Keith. Toby Keith, courtesy Red, White, and Blue, The Angry American, number one most streamed song on Spotify in the U.S. on America's 250th birthday, followed by Bruce Springsteen's Born in the USA at number two, and Choosing Texas, Ella Langley, was at number three for the 4th of July. We're on the downhill slide. 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
0: Sunshine continuing through this evening. A clear sky tonight. We'll see lows around 60.

Thursday and Friday. We do have some chances for rain in the evening and nighttime for the latter half of the week. 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

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The OBI having a blood drive this evening at Ringwood Fire Department Bloodmobile. There from 4:30 until 7. 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

0: K101, covering your country with William Clark Green, where the wild things are. Worsening drought conditions across the western U.S. could bring some relief to toddlers around the country. Yeah, California produces more than 90% of America's fresh broccoli, but the drought there raising concerns about the stability of the nation's broccoli supply chain. Pretty soon, the only broccoli in the country could be kids' haircuts. We are on the downhill slide, wrapping up your workday. 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
5: Hey, 101 weather, sunshine through this evening, clear tonight, lows around 69. Tomorrow, another sunny day with light winds and highs near 94. We've got you covered on K101.

0: ABC News, I'm Chuck Sievertson. Jenny Rassicot, a former girlfriend, alleges that Maine Democratic Senate candidate Graham Plattner, while they were dating 5 years ago, forced her into having sex without her consent after she repeatedly called for him to stop. That reported by Politico today. Plattner calls the allegation categorically false and also says, in his words, that he's taking the time to reflect on the best path forward. After heat, more heat, says ABC News forecaster Samara Theodore.
1: Things are really hot in the southeast. Some areas not quite as bad as we saw over the holiday weekend, but still pretty bad. 100 degrees is what it feel like in Tuscaloosa. But I'll leave you with some good news for those in the northeast. Things are really cooling down. You in D.C. on Wednesday will be around 83 degrees.
0: Flood watches from Virginia and North Carolina to Pittsburgh, Hartford, and New York City. President Trump heads to a NATO summit in Turkey today, where Ukraine's president is expected to ask alliance members for more interceptor missiles. This is ABC News.
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4: From the K101 Newsroom, I'm Tyler Riggs. Your K101 weather, mostly clear skies tonight with light winds, overnight lows falling to 69. Sunny skies for tomorrow with continued light winds and high temperatures of 95 in the tri-state.

in sports on K101 KWOX FM Woodward, powered by Lucky Star Casinos. Oklahoma State men's basketball player Cashy Natt is permitted to fully rejoin the program after a Payne County judge today signed a temporary restraining order against the NCAA. Natt, transfer from Sam Houston State, had requested the injunction late last month after his eligibility waivers were canceled by the NCAA. FIFA World Cup tonight, the United States set to face Belgium at 7 o'clock in Seattle. USA striker Flo Balogun will be available for the team tonight after his red card suspension was lifted yesterday by FIFA. That's a look at your weather, news, and sports with your 4 o'clock report on K101.

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Don't know if you saw this, but Apple has raised prices on MacBooks. 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

0: 101 covering your country with Mike Ryan, Hard to Write a Love Song. There's a study I came across that found that 90% of us Google our health symptoms before we go to our doctor. Yeah, I Googled my symptoms. My baby's due next month. Now, it is important to remember, Google is an advertising company. 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I'm Sean Kelly. Let's take a look at your K101 weather forecast. 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
0: Sunshine continuing through this evening, a clear sky tonight. We'll see lows around 69. Tomorrow, much like today, with sunshine, light winds, highs near 94, down to 71 tomorrow night. Sunshine Wednesday, Thursday, and Friday. We do have some chances for rain in the evening and nighttime for the latter half of the week. Highs upper 90s Wednesday and Thursday, mid-90s on Friday. 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

0: 101 covering your country with Wade Bowen. That's his latest, Rain. That's from his upcoming album, The Version of Me You Get, which is set to come out on September 25th. And in connection with the new album, Wade is giving away what's being described as the ultimate fan experience. 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
0: Hey, 101 weather, sunshine through this evening, clear tonight, lows around 69. Tomorrow, another sunny day with light winds and highs near 94. We've got you covered on K101.

0: ABC News, I'm Chuck Sievertson. Another allegation against the Maine Democratic Senate candidate. ABC News has not independently verified the claim, which has been published online. Former girlfriend tells Politico in late 2021, Graham Platner entered her home while drunk and forced himself on her. In a video message, Platner calls the allegation false and adds,
1: regardless of the inaccuracy of the reporting, but mindful the political reality it will inflict, we are taking the time to reflect on the best path forward.
0: President Trump heads to a NATO summit in Turkey later today, where Ukraine President Zelensky is expected to ask alliance members for more interceptor missiles. Saying FIFA's judicial bodies are independent and autonomous, the head of soccer's governing body essentially denying he had any influence over the decision to reverse a red card suspension so that the top U.S. scorer can play in tonight's game against Belgium. Heat continues in the southeast. This is ABC News.
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4: From the K101 Newsroom, I'm Tyler Riggs. Your K101 weather, mostly clear skies tonight with light winds. Overnight lows fall to 69. Sunny skies for tomorrow with continued light winds. High temperatures rise to 95 in the tri-state. Attorney General Gittner Drummond's office announced today they've awarded $18 million in grant funding to support every county sheriff's office in the state, funding the latest round of an ongoing program started by the legislature in 2024. Kingfisher and Garfield counties received $300,000 each. Beaver, Blaine, Custer, Dewey, Grant, Texas, Woods, and Woodward counties were among the group receiving $250,000 each. And then Alfalfa, Cimarron, Ellis, Harper, Major, and Roger Mills counties received $150,000 each. After the 4th of July delivered severe storms across the state Saturday night, Governor Kevin Sitt declared a disaster emergency yesterday for Washington and Cleveland counties. The executive order will remain for 30 days. More counties could be added to the order as damage assessments continue, according to the governor's office. August West Texas Intermediate crude dropped 14 cents on the day, closing at $68.55. August natural gas rose 4 cents, closing at $3.24. In sports on K101, KWOX, FM Woodward, powered by Lucky Star Casinos, Oklahoma State men's basketball player Cashy Natt has been permitted to fully rejoin the program after a Payne County judge today signed a temporary restraining order against the NCAA. Natt, a transfer from Sam Houston State, had requested the injunction late last month after his eligibility waivers were canceled by the NCAA. FIFA World Cup tonight, the United States set to face Belgium at 7 o'clock in Seattle. USA striker Flo Balogun will be available for the team tonight after his red card suspension was lifted yesterday by FIFA. That's a look at your weather, news, and sports with your 5 o'clock report on K101.

101, you might have heard that LeBron James is leaving the Lakers, which does explain why Bronny James is outside the team headquarters with a free sign taped to him.

0: K101 covering your country with Shaboozy and Jelly Roll. Amen. Cody Johnson was going to share a patriotic message for Independence Day on a Saturday until he saw Matthew McConaughey's. Cody shared Matthew's message and he said, quote, "I was going to make a video speaking about how I feel about America's birthday, but I came across this first. I couldn't have said it any better. Remember that we are the ministry of our future patriots, folks. God bless America." Cody Johnson introducing Matthew McConaughey's 250th American birthday message. And part of Matthew's message went, "That's the celebration, not that we've arrived anywhere, but to the fact that we are still on our way. Take inventory with the one in the mirror and together. Here's to more dancing in the home of the braid. Happy 250th, America. Just keep living." Matthew McConaughey celebrating America's birthday this past weekend. We are on the downhill slide. I'm Sean Kelly. 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
1: Sunshine continuing through this evening. A clear sky tonight. We'll see lows around 69. Tomorrow, much like today, with sunshine, light winds, highs near 94, down to 71 tomorrow night. Sunshine Wednesday, Thursday, and Friday. We do have some chances for rain in the evening and nighttime for the latter half of the week. Highs upper 90s Wednesday and Thursday, mid-90s on Friday. 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

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Clio Springs continues their fun on the square every Thursday through the month of July at the Clio Springs Town Square at the park from 10 until noon for kids 0 through 12th grade. 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

0: What time zone am I on? What country am I in?
1: It doesn't matter. It's 5 o'clock somewhere.
0: It's always on 5 in Margaritaville, come to think of it.
1: Yeah, I heard that.
0: You've been there, haven't you?
1: Yes, sir.
0: I've seen your boat there.
1: I've been to Margaritaville a few times.
0: All right. Well, that's good.
1: Stumble my way back.
0: Okay. Well, we just want to make sure you can keep it between the navigational beacons.
1: Between the buoys. I got it.
0: All right. Well, it's 5 o'clock. Let's go somewhere.
1: I'm ready. Crank it up.
0: Let's get out of here.
1: I'm gone.

0: 101, covering your country with Jordan Davis. Turn this truck around. The government of China has removed armadillo meat from its list of approved medicinal foods. You know, take it from me, cooking an armadillo is not easy. Before you start, you really need an extra strong can opener. We're on the downhill slide as we wrap up your workday, brought to you today by Integris Health Woodward.
1: Hi, I'm Taryn Hart, a certified physician assistant with Integris Health here in Woodward. I'm excited and honored to be caring for families in our community. I really enjoy getting to know my patients, making sure you feel heard and taken care of, whether it's preventative care, managing chronic conditions, or anything in between. 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
1: Hey, 101 weather, sunshine through this evening, clear tonight, lows around 69. Tomorrow, another sunny day with light winds and highs near 94. We've got you covered on K101.

0: ABC News, I'm Chuck Sievertson. Another allegation against Graham Plattner, the main Democratic Senate candidate. ABC News has not independently verified the claim, which has been published online. A former girlfriend tells Politico in late 2021, Plattner entered her home while drunk and forced himself on her. In a video message, Plattner calls the allegation false and adds,
1: "Regardless of the inaccuracy of the reporting, but mindful of the political reality it will inflict, we are taking the time to reflect on the best path forward."
0: Two fellow Democrats pulled their endorsements of Plattner after the Politico report came out, Arizona Senator Ruben Gallego and California Congressman Ro Khanna. The latter urging Plattner to drop out of the race, calling the allegations very serious and credible. President Trump heads to a NATO summit in Turkey later today, where Ukraine President Zelensky is expected to ask members for more interceptor missiles. Wall Street indexes closed higher, the Dow at a record high. This is ABC News. The Hamas militant group today says it has dissolved its government in Gaza and is preparing to transfer power to a technical committee backed by the United Nations as part of a U.S.-brokered ceasefire deal. Hamas did not say whether it planned to disarm or hand over security to an international force. Storms bringing the threat of flooding. ABC News forecaster Samara Theodore.
2: In parts of central New Jersey, New York, Long Island in particular, from Queens to Brooklyn out to Long Island, there's a chance for some really decent flooding there. And we also have a flash flood threat, and it also includes Long Island as well as parts of Connecticut and the northern tier of the Jersey Shore. Elevated flash flood risk from Cumberland, Maryland up to Pittsburgh, out to Cleveland, and down to the Delmarva Peninsula, over to Philadelphia and Virginia Beach.
0: The World Cup has helped increase gambling. Prediction market Kalshi saw more than $31 billion in volume in June, compared with $18 billion in May. Chuck Sievertson, ABC News.
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8: Sunshine continuing through this evening. A clear sky tonight. We'll see lows around 69. Tomorrow, much like today, with sunshine, light winds, highs near 94, down to 71 tomorrow night. Sunshine Wednesday, Thursday, and Friday. We do have some chances for rain in the evening and nighttime for the latter half of the week. Highs upper 90s Wednesday and Thursday, mid-90s on Friday. 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

0: ABC News, I'm Stephanie Officer. A heat quave just won't quit in the South. ABC Samara Theodore.
1: Things are really hot in the Southeast. Some areas not quite as bad as we saw over the holiday weekend, but still pretty bad. 100 degrees is what it feels like in Tuscaloosa. But I'll leave you with some good news for those in the Northeast. Things are really cooling down. You in D.C. on Wednesday will be around 83 degrees.
0: Authorities in Mississippi have located a body they believe likely belongs to a teen missing since July 4th. 18-year-old Nolan Wells was last seen on Horn Island Saturday. The Barrier Island is a popular vacation spot. A local sheriff's office saying Wells was there with friends for the holiday when he was reported missing. ABC's Alex Perez.
2: The Jackson County Sheriff's Department, the Cajun Navy, and many volunteers spending much of the weekend searching for Wells. It remains unclear what exactly happened to him. Authorities say they are still working to figure out what exactly went wrong here as his community now grieves.
0: This is ABC News. The procession for Iran's late supreme leader traveled from Tehran to Qom today. Supreme Leader Ali Khamenei was killed in joint U.S.-Israeli airstrikes on Tehran in the opening hours of the conflict on February 28th. Thousands, tens of thousands, turned out for the procession. Funeral events are expected in two more cities tomorrow. The White House once again has the Smithsonian in its crosshairs.
3: In a scathing new report, the Trump administration accuses the leaders of the Smithsonian of being radical activists. President Trump has targeted museums and historic sites. He says paints too negative a picture of America's past.
4: We want the museums to talk about the history of our country in a fair manner, not in a woke manner or in a racist manner.
3: Last Friday, an appeals court cleared the way for the administration to replace the slavery exhibit in Philadelphia, where George Washington enslaved nine people. Critics say the administration is whitewashing U.S. history.
0: I'm Stephanie Officer, ABC News.
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